0: That song written by same two legends who also wrote I Heard It Through the Grapevine and War and Ball of Confusion. Norman Whitfield and Barrett Strong wrote Papa Was a Rolling Stone in 1971. And before that version from The Temptations, the original In the Hands of the Undisputed Truth. The Temptations version climbed all the way to number one, earned them 3 Grammys. And the kicker? Temptations lead singer Dennis Edwards' own father had actually died the 3rd of October. Now, have you ever heard this?
1: 1, 2, 3.

Paul McCartney's lead vocal on September in the Rain. That was one of 15 songs recorded the 1st of January, 1962 by the Beatles before they had a record deal. Songs laid down for their unsuccessful audition for Decca Records, who instead of signing them, signed Brian Poole and the Tremolos. Whoopsie. Now, a proper mystery artist. See if you can figure out who's singing this September song.

Who's That? Did you get it? Came out in 2025 on the Tracks to the Lost Albums box set from Bruce Springsteen. From September Kisses to September Girls, by way of a TV show filled with music from the 70s. As the story goes, names like Teenage Wasteland, The Kids Are Alright, Feeling Alright, and Reeling in the Years, each considered for what would become known as That 70s Show.

bit of the original version of that 70s show theme song. It would get recorded by another guy you've never heard of. And then for the rest of the series, it was Cheap Trick's version of In the Street. But during that first season, it was that American band I just played you. Songwriters, singers, Chris Bell and Alex Chilton's band. Chris Bell took that lead vocal. And Alex Chilton took the lead on a similarly catchy tune called 13. And then, on their next album, it was Alex Chilton who'd first come to our attention as the lead singer of the Box Tops, who gave us the hit song The Letter. This time, again in the early 70s, a song he came with, partly inspired by the Beach Boys, and partly inspired by three of the women in Alex Chilton's life, including his ex-wife, because she and the others had September birthdays, compelling him to sing about September girls, a band known as Big Star.

0: Recorded in the fall of 73, out in early 74, September Girls from the second album by Memphis band Big Star, with Alex Chilton taking the lead on that song that the Bangles would cover a decade later. More September songs to come when we head for Georgia to do a little night swimming. Plus a song about the high cost of freedom and human rights when we flash back to a monumental story and song from September 77, right here in a moment.
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3: Highway 400 southbound is looking good from Coldwater and Moonstone to Barrie. No issues throughout the city. Slight delays, though, towards Innisfil Beach Road, but you're all good the rest of your way to the GTA. Highway 11 from Orillia to Barrie is clear. Trouble-free on Highway 26 from Collingwood, 27 from Elmvale, and 92 from Wasaga. If you see a problem, let us know at 1-844-ROAD-JAM. I'm Anna Petritis. More traffic in minutes on Rock 95.
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0: Now, we're about to seek water from a much deeper well, thanks to Peter Gabriel. In a September song about a travesty in human rights at the hands of the government in South Africa that flashes back to an atrocity of September 77. But first, be it in your own yard or sneaking into somebody else's, or perhaps down in the river or the lake or the ocean, there's nothing quite like discarding one's clothes at the water's edge and taking a dip in the calm and the cooler air and the darkness of a late night in September.

From the summer of 93, there's REM from the album Automatic for the People, reminiscing about a late night September swim. Now another September song about a man who out of necessity had become an activist, fighting for basic human rights, fighting against the South African system of segregation and discrimination on the grounds of race known as apartheid. He, who the government of South Africa placed a banning order in 1973, preventing him from leaving his hometown, preventing him from meeting with more than one person, preventing him from publishing and printing his writing, and from speaking in public. Then it's August 77 when he was arrested for breaking the ridiculously restrictive order, and he was interrogated, during which he was beaten, before being transferred to a prison where he died the 12th of September 77. His story later revealed in an epic Richard Attenborough film, Cry Freedom. They promoted it with a video of the song in question, using mostly clips from the movie. This poignant single off the third self-titled album from Peter Gabriel, written and recorded as a tribute to the one and only Stephen Biko.

0: song about the true and heartbreaking story of South African activist Stephen Biko. There's Peter Gabriel. More in our look at September songs, and the story behind the song, a Scottish legend didn't think much of at first, yet in time it was the one that more than any other came to define him. What's next?
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3: Highway 400 southbound is looking good from Coldwater and Moonstone into Barrie. No issues throughout the city. Delays, though, towards Innisfil Beach Road. But once you get through that, it's all good the rest of your way through the GTA. Highway 11 from Orillia to Barrie is clear. Trouble-free on Highway 26 from Collingwood, 27 from Elmvale, and 92 from Wasaga. If you see a problem, let us know at 1-844-ROAD-JAM. I'm Anna Petritis. More traffic in minutes on Rock 95.
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0: Here comes another September song, about which the legend who co-wrote it said, at first I didn't think much of it, adding, I guess that's because the record company didn't believe in this song. Of course, they say write about that which you know. And Rod Stewart knew a thing or two about dating older women. He recalled a time from 10 years earlier, in 1961, when he was just 16 years old, in a cut on his third album that would also become a B-side for the single for another tune called Reason to Believe. But radio DJs, believing this to be even better, played it, and up the charts it went, telling the true tale of it being late September, when he really should have been back at school.

Back to 1971, the album Every Picture Tells a Story, the story of Rod Stewart finding his way to Maggie's Place, a more interesting endeavor than cracking the books. That song ended up in the Grammy Hall of Fame. Now, another September song came from the news that this next rock star's daddy had died, and all he wanted to do was close his eyes and sleep in hopes that when he woke up, things would feel a whole

0: lot better. That one, here next.
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3: Highway 400 southbound is looking good from Coldwater and Moonstone to Barrie. No issues throughout the city. All clear through Cookstown and Bradford to the GTA. Highway 11 from Orillia to Barrie is smooth. Trouble-free on Highway 26 from Collingwood, 27 from Elmvale, and 92 from Wasaga. I'm Anna Petridis for your traffic on Rock 95.
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0: Now, another September song, and it comes with lyrics some people's kids would imagine were about 9/11. They were not. The music video would feature a young couple who split when he joined the Marines during the Iraq War. It's a song that came out in 2004 on this trio's concept album about a teenager growing up in America during a time when George W. You-Know-Who was in the White House. But the actual meaning behind the song in question was inspired by the death of the lead singer's dad in September 1982. On the day of his funeral, this singer would run home, lock himself in his room, and when his mom came to check on him, he told her to wake him up when September was done.

0: one from the album American Idiot by Billy Joe Armstrong's band Green Day, the song that inspired our look at September songs. And that's the season 11 opener. With thanks to series producer Robbie Johnston, especially you for listening. Get this episode and hundreds more as a podcast by following Records and Rockstars on the apps. Till next time, I'm Jeff Woods.
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Saskatoon band Autopilot, True Tragedy. It's a new Rock Hour on Rock 95. The band is really excited about the music video because it's all about growing up in small-town suburbia, taking it back to carefree times, just like when they were growing up. Before 10 o'clock, I got new tracks from Kings of Leon. The Sons of Kiss are back with Stanley Simmons and Cage the Elephant. But Aurelia Boys, Bleaker, their Elephant album is out now. They're going to be at Casinorama in October with the Trues in support of Soldiers Memorial Hospital. And here's the latest, Feel It Again, in your new Rock Out.

0: Kings of Leon, My Whole World. It's your new rock hour on Rock 95. And that comes with the announcement of their 10th studio album, Oh My Beloved. Comes out November 6th, and the Kings say they really strip it down, calling it a return to the raw, unfiltered spirit of music they made when they first came to Nashville. Moments away, the Kids of Kiss return, sons of Paul Stanley and Gene Simmons, Evan Stanley and Nick Simmons. The conversation of them using their last name as the band's name came up, and Evan Stanley saying, "You're trying to do your own thing, but then you use their names, riding their coattails." I'm like, dude, it's literally our names. That's my birth name. It's our legal name. So Stanley and Simmons are going to keep with the name, even though they might be synonymous with their fathers. And Cold is on the way in your new rock hour.
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Touch the Glory band, and actually contestants on the first ever homegrown Bow the Bands last year. That's Doreen with their latest Owe It to the Moon. It's really cool because they're currently on their village tour, stopping in places like South River, Hilton Beach, and Point Edward, giving small towns, I mean villages, some rock and roll music. Misha and the Spanx are back with their latest Good Boys, the focus track of their upcoming album, a hot, heavy examination of what is a good boy. Right now, Misha and the Spanx, Good Boy, it's your new Rock Hour on Rock 95.

0: Coming out of Ottawa, Taming Sorry, Man on the Mountain. With a revitalized lineup, they're returning to some good old Southern rock. KJ Elephant continuing to release new music with Dying in Reverse. Matt Schulz, the frontman, saying, Dying in Reverse is essentially about a fresh start or rebirth of sorts. More in terms of death to ego, renewing the mind and heart. The journey to turning your perspective away from self in order to see more clearly through a lens of love and connected to deeper purpose. New KJ Elephant, Dying in Reverse. 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

Latest from Sierra Pilot, Built to Lose, telling the story of seeing the truth behind a relationship that's been rigged from the start. 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But Australian group Airborne is back with a kid track called A Kid in a Candy Store. 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

Y'all love Benny and the Jets. But imagine Benny without the Jets. No thanks. Some things are just meant to be together. Classic rock. 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
1: We broke the internet together. As a couple.
2: Oh, what did you guys release? It broke it for all of us.
1: Okay. For everybody. Everyone? Don't check your internet. We may have broken it. It was kind of patchy for the last several weeks. Like, it would just kind of go off, and I would say 2-3 times a night, you'd have to reset the thing. You know, you unplug it and plug it back in. Mm-hmm. And it was getting to the point, like, this is not normal. There's something that's going
2: on. Constantly
1: here.
2: Happening.
1: Yeah. And she's like, oh, you got to call them. You got to call them. And I'm like, you have no idea what it's like to call them.
3: Oh, the worst phone.
2: Hell on earth.
1: I need to take a vacation. So you had to get, like, a little pin thing to pop it into the back, right?
2: Right.
1: And push it in and reset it. And that just killed everything. It is not coming back. No matter what
2: internet
1: we do.
2: Was out and
1: now it's
2: was
1: gone.
2: It, the whole machine was gone right
1: it
2: there.
1: It says we have internet, but we can't find our username and password. Like, it's poof.
2: Can't find your network.
1: My network, right. So looking for the user.
2: And this guy explaining anything on the phone to someone, I'm sure, would not go that well.
3: Yeah. No.
2: We can't find my password.
1: Hello, I can't find my internet. 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

0: Good morning, 5:30 on Monday, September 14th, and we got some showers going on right now, and that's going to be spotty throughout the course of the morning with a mixture of southern cloud otherwise. Currently 10 in Barrie with Dan Blakely here, Rock 95 News update with him in just a moment. Let's check in with MJ to get things going on the roads. Traffic first.
1: We've got construction right now on the southbound side of the 400 just to south of Mapleview Drive. So as you're approaching Mackay Road, things are really going to start to stall throughout there. Hearing that two lanes are closed due to construction all the way down to Innisfil Beach Road. It's also affecting traffic a little bit on the northbound side, finding some tie-ups there. Once you're past Innisfil Beach Road, though, it looks good the rest of the way down towards the GTA. North of Barrie, the 400 is looking good on your way up to Coldwater. Well, Highway 11 looking good too from Orillia to Barrie, and over on 27 to Elmvale and 89 to Alliston looks good too. If you spot any problems on the roads, let us know. 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
0: From the Barrie 360 newsroom, here's a Rock 95 news update with Dan Blakely.
2: Good morning. Here's what Barrie's talking about. A dog owner charged under the Animal Welfare Act after South Simcoe police responded to a call about a dog left inside a vehicle at Tanger Ball. Had been confined to a cage in the back of the vehicle. A front window opened about an inch. No water. Outside temperature at the time was 23. Police say the dog had been left in the car for about half an hour. Three people taken to hospital after a three-vehicle collision Sunday afternoon on Crossland Road between County Road 92 and Floss Road 8. Happened just after 3. The road was closed until 8:30. Stats Canada serves up the August inflation figures this morning. Economists expecting it will hold steady at 3%. Prime Minister Carney welcomes the world's investors to Toronto today for a high-stakes summit aimed at attracting new investment to Canada. Hundreds of executives and global asset managers will attend Canada's first-ever investment summit to get a look at major projects in various stages of development. Speaking to Canadian business leaders and politicians at a reception last evening, Carney teased that a number of deals have already been signed. Google is bringing its age assurance technology, which uses artificial intelligence to detect underage users, to Canada. The company says that if the technology identifies someone as underage, their Google account will be changed to include additional protections, such as safeguards on content recommendations. If it mistakenly identifies an adult as being under 18, the company says that person will be able to prove their age using things like government ID or a selfie. Sandra Bullock and Nicole Kidman conjured up top billing at the weekend box office for Practical Magic 2, pushing Spider-Man Brand New Day into the 2 spot. News happens anywhere, anytime. When you see news in the making, loop us in with a text, image, or video at 705-797-1111. Vladdy stroked his first home run of the year at Rogers Center, first since last August, in an 8-1 win over the Orioles. Jays took 2 of 3 at the weekend to keep pace with the Guardians, who are a game ahead of the Jays for the final wild card spot in the AL. Jays host the Tigers for 3 starting tonight. Guardians begin a series with the White Sox. Giants took the Cowboys 28-20 in the NFL late game. Bills got by the Texans 36-31. Broncos meet the Chiefs tonight. Some sun today, the forecast in 30.
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2: Chance of showers early on, then a mix of sun and clouds. High 18, clear tonight, low 9, cloudy tomorrow. Chance of showers, high 23. It is 10 in Barrie. 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

0: Barry's Rock Station, Rock 95, and Sweet Home Alabama with Lynyrd Skynyrd, 543, and the Rock 95 Morning Crew. Good morning. It's Craig, Brian, and MJ. 18 degrees. We've got a chance of showers. Actually, is it raining right now, Brian? You're the last one.
1: Yeah, a little bit.
0: It's still raining? Okay. And then that'll happen off and on throughout the morning, and then 9 and a few clouds for tonight. Some showers tomorrow. It's currently 10 right now in Barry. Big weekend for the Toronto Blue Jays. Vladimir Guerrero Jr. hit his first home run at home.
1: Yes, like, it is a big deal.
0: With like a week and a half left to go in the season, so he finally did that. So maybe he's hot today. They're playing Detroit, so it's a war versus me versus Brian.
1: Yeah, so I'm not saying we're gonna have a friendly bet or anything like that.
0: Good.
1: And I can't believe that Vladdy hit the home run because my prediction was gonna be he will against the Tigers.
0: Oh,
1: because they're known to give up very monumental plays to teams. Like it'll be a guy's first at bat, home run. They'll give that up. Stuff like that'll happen. But now that Vladdy's hit one,
0: that's off the table.
1: Get ready for him to win a game from hitting a home run,
0: a walk off.
1: Something. Will
0: Are
1: happen.
0: You that out on the Tigers? Are you that mad at them right now?
1: They're just known to do it. It's just what they do. It's their thing.
0: Yeah,
1: they give up big plays to people.
0: Didn't they just sweep a series, Tigers?
1: It doesn't matter, Craig. It doesn't matter.
0: It was against Colorado, the worst team in baseball.
1: Sometimes when you know a season's over.
0: Yeah.
1: You know.
0: Then you get the little things like this.
1: Yeah, well, this is negative, but yeah.
2: This is positive for you.
0: Whatever could keep you going to watch the games.
1: Yeah, right? You know.
0: Well, we're close. We'll find out. I mean, we're one game behind, but there's 2 weeks left to go. It's too bad. I thought there would have been a little bit of camaraderie going on right here. I thought he would have thrown out some wager of some sorts. But
1: no, but
3: are you guys going to get along? Are you guys okay?
1: Yeah.
0: Oh, we're fine. Yeah,
3: all right.
0: Yeah, we're fine.
3: I
0: rooted for the Tigers last year, and he kind of rooted for the Jays last year.
3: There we go.
1: You don't want the Tigers to win any of these games. I'll say that.
0: No. No, so I don't. No, we need every game.
1: No one does, because they're out, you know?
0: All right, let's look at the roads. Traffic first now. It's from Herbert's Boots. Way more than just boots. 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MJ.
4: On the southbound side of the 400, just south of Mapleview Drive, we got construction tying things up. Last heard that two lanes were blocked off due to this construction all the way down to Innisfil Beach Road. So do take care through out there. Once you're past Innisfil Beach Road, it eases up and looks pretty good all the way down towards Toronto. As you head on to the 404, no problems from Newmarket all the way down to the Markham area, over on 89 to Alliston and on 92 to Wasaga, 26 to Stainer. So far, no issues there. You have smoke and carbon monoxide detectors, but radon has no smell, color, or warning. The only way to know is to test. 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I'm MJ. More traffic in minutes on Rock 95.
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0: 5:52. We got a Rock 95 news update coming up for you in just a few moments with Dan Blakely. What's happening today?
1: Dog left in a car in a mall parking lot in Cookstown, and we get the new inflation figures today. 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

0: All right, we'll get that news update for you in just a few moments. Let's get a look at the roads. Traffic first, and what's going on, MJ?
1: Earlier delays on the southbound 400 around the Mackay Road area have eased away, but it is going to slow down a little bit off and on delays around the Highway 88 area, but it should ease up quickly for you there as well. No problems over on the 404 between Newmarket down to Markham, over on 90 to Angus, 26 to Stayner, and 92 on the way to Wasaga. 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More traffic in minutes on Rock 95.
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2: Good morning. Here's what Barrie's talking about. Three people sent to hospital after a three-vehicle collision Sunday afternoon on Crossland Road between County Road 92 and Floss Road 8. Happened just after 3. The road was closed until 8:30 last night for the cleanup and investigation. Charge laid after South Simcoe police found a dog left in a vehicle in the parking lot at Tanger Outlets in Cookstown. Was in a cage in the back of the car. A front window opened about an inch, no water in sight. Outside temperature was 23 at the time. Police figure it had been in there for about half an hour. Economists not expecting any change in the inflation rate when Stats Canada serves up its August numbers this morning. Prime Minister Carney expecting a lot of action at Canada's first investment summit, which begins today in Toronto. Hundreds of executives and global asset managers are expected to attend. Carney teasing business leaders last night that a number of deals have already been signed. Peanut recall to pass along. PK brand roasted lemon and chili peanuts. The Canadian Food Inspection Agency says they may be contaminated with salmonella. Toss them out or take them back to the store from whence they came. Georgian Bay General Hospital's community barbecue in Tiny Township raised more than $213,000 to help the hospital add 24 acute mental health beds. If it's news to you, it could be news to us too. Keep us in the loop at the Barrie 360 text line 705-797-1111. Flatty got the monkey off his back Sunday, hitting his first round trip of the year at Rogers Centre. One of three homers Jays hit in the fifth inning en route to an 8-1 win over the Orioles. With that victory, the Jays remain a game back of Cleveland in the wild card race, the Guardians winning their game against the Twins. Jays host the Tigers for three starting tonight. The Guardians face the White Sox. Giants beat the Cowboys 28-20 in the NFL late game. Bills got by the Texans 36-31. The Broncos meet the Chiefs tonight. A few clouds today, the forecast in 30.
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2: Mix of sun and clouds today. Still the chance of some showers. High 18. Clear tonight. Low 9. Cloudy tomorrow. Chance of showers. High 23. 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

0: Barry's Rock Station, Rock 95, and Soundgarden with Black Hole Sun, 607, Rock 95. Morning crew, good morning. It's Craig, Brian, and MJ. 18 degrees, got a chance of showers off and on throughout the morning. It's going to be 9 tonight with a few clouds and some showers hanging around for Tuesday. It's 9 in Barry. All right, a Canadian boxing legend has passed away. George Schiavolo from Toronto has died at the age of 89. He's a five-time national heavyweight champion, a two-time world heavyweight title challenger, famous for never having been knocked down in his 93 professional bouts, including against Muhammad Ali.
1: Right, Muhammad Ali, I knew he fought against him. Yes. That's a crazy stat. He never got knocked down?
0: Never. Wow. Joe Frazier, George Foreman, he fought some big dudes.
1: Wow.
0: Fought Muhammad Ali twice, and he went the distance both times. And in one of the cases, Ali said that he was the toughest guy they ever fought. So,
1: man, what a compliment.
0: Wow. Yeah. He was pretty much everywhere, too. Like, once he stopped boxing, you saw him on TV in a lot of interviews. Very giving guy. He opened up a rec center for children to help them develop in recreational programs. He got appointed on the Order of Canada. Star in the Walk of Fame as well. So, passing away at the age of 89. Sad loss. Japan is hosting a competitive sleeping tournament.
1: Hey.
0: This is where contestants can win just over $12,000 for a 90-minute nap. Now, you may say to yourself, I got this. I'm a king napper.
2: Yeah.
0: It's difficult. So it's not just nap, it's how you fall asleep. So they're going to measure sleep depth, quality, stability, how quickly you fall asleep. And then you compete in a bunch of pre-sleep exercises.
2: Hmm.
0: And
2: pre-sleep exercise, what do you got to do?
0: I'm not sure to be exact.
2: Stretch, don't go on your phone, that kind of stuff. Like
0: probably, good habits, yeah.
2: Yeah.
0: And you can't arrive exhausted. You can't have any sleep.
2: Oh.
0: And I don't know how they measure that.
1: Yeah, get out of here. What if you take some melatonin?
0: Can't do that. Sleep medication is prohibited as well.
1: You would take it before you get there.
2: I could do it.
0: You could do it?
2: I could definitely do it. I wake up on weekends late and I still take a nap like 3 hours later.
0: King napper.
2: Oh, yeah.
0: October 5th in Tokyo then. Get over there.
1: It does sound a little boring with their rules. Going, you can't show up tired. What? What are we doing here?
0: Well, I'm not sure if it's a spectator sport. I don't know. There's going to be
1: only 90 minutes.
2: It's a cat nap.
0: We talked about how a ton of Pabst Blue Ribbon was stolen and a reward was offered just last week. Now there's been a Guinness heist.
1: Yes.
0: 70,000 pints of Guinness.
1: They're after the beer. I think it was in kegs, too, for that.
0: I think so,
1: which is just crazy. Like, yes, you can take it home and stuff because I don't know who you're selling that to on the black market of kegged beer.
0: Well, the cop likes it that they interviewed. He said, we'll settle for nothing less than a full recovery of all the items stolen. It's more my speed. I'll take the Guinness.
2: As opposed to the Pabst?
0: As opposed to the Pabst. This is more understandable. Let's just say that.
2: These guys are forgiven if they're
0: I understood.
2: Yeah,
0: yeah. I get the mindset of the criminal.
2: Now, if you were a judge, would you be like, hey, guys, did you split the G on that?
0: All right, let's look at the roads. Traffic first.
3: Looks pretty good out there this morning on the 400 between Coldwater to Barrie. Earlier delays around Highway 88 seem to have eased away, and it looks pretty good all the way down towards the GTA. As you make your way down the 404, New Market down to Markham, not hearing of any problems on 27 to Elmvale and 92 on your way to Wasaga. 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

0: to me.
1: Barry's Rock Station, Rock 95, and it's still rock and roll to me. There's Billy Joel with the Rock 95 Morning Crew. Good morning. It's Craig, Brian, and MJ. And another week of getting people into the Rock 95 birthday bash as we are excited to give away $100,000 in cash, trips, and prizes in one night. A full night of partying and prizes. Plug and Play Hot Tub from Kerr Splash will be given away at the birthday bash. 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And a big boat, 14-foot Marlin fishing boat with trailer and outboard motor from Sandy Cove Marine.
2: I like saying big boat.
1: And a big boat.
2: A big boat.
1: Yeah. 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
2: I mean,
1: but it'd be cool.
3: It's pretty big.
1: That's it. 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The trip to Amsterdam. 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Big Sugar is going to party with us along with the Trans-Canada Highwaymen. So Canadian supergroup Stephen Page, formerly of the Bare Naked Ladies, leads the way along with members of The Odds and Sloan and The Pursuit of Happiness, all on the Happy Dad stage. Let's get somebody into the birthday bash. You are caller number 9.
4: Yes! Oh, you just made my week.
1: Nice.
4: You just made my week.
1: I made his week and it hasn't even started yet.
4: No, I'm at work. It's a start. It's great.
1: Congratulations. Who's this?
4: This is Kyle Yurchnik.
1: Kyle, I just snuck it in there. Just slipped it right in there nice and early on a Monday, and you were on the ball. You caught it. Good stuff.
4: Awesome. Thank you very much. I really appreciate it.
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0: right, an update for you coming up in just a moment with Traffic First, MJ.
1: Not too bad of a drive right now on the 400 southbound. We do have a little bit of volume, though, approaching Highway 9. Doesn't look to cause you too many delays, though. After that, looks good all the way down to Toronto. Heading down the 404 Newmarket to the Markham area. That's in good shape. Over on 27 to Elmvale, so far no issues. 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
0: 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Here's a Rock 95 News update from BMR Breakon Building Supplies. They deliver everything. Here's Dan Blakely.
2: Good morning. Here's what Barrie's talking about. August inflation numbers coming out this morning. Stats Canada expected to report the annual inflation rate held steady at 3% last month. A dog owner facing charges under the Animal Welfare Act after South Simcoe police responded to reports of a dog left inside a vehicle at Tanger Outlets. Police say the animal was confined to a cage in the back of the vehicle with just one window cracked about an inch, no access to water, and an outside temperature of 23. Officers say the dog had been left there for about 30 minutes. Three people taken to hospital following a three-vehicle crash Sunday afternoon on Crossland Road between County Road 92 and Floss Road 8. The collision happened just after 3, and the road remained closed until about 8:30 last night. Google rolling out its AI-powered age assurance technology in Canada. The system designed to identify underage users and automatically add extra protections to their accounts, including stricter content recommendation safeguards. Google says adults who are incorrectly flagged will be able to verify their age using methods such as government-issued ID or a selfie. Prime Minister Carney welcoming some of the world's biggest investors to Toronto today for a high-stakes summit aimed at bringing new money into Canada. Hundreds of executives and global asset managers are attending the country's first National Investment Summit to get a closer look at major projects in development. Carney says several investment deals have already been signed ahead of the event. On the recall list, PK brand roasted lemon and chili peanuts. Canadian Food Inspection Agency says they may be contaminated with salmonella. Toss them out or take them back to the store that you bought them from. Got a scoop? We're listening. Send your news tip to the Barrie 360 text line, 705-797-1111. More to come, perhaps, maybe, hopefully. Vladdy hit his first home run of the year at Rogers Centre in an 8-1 win over the Orioles Sunday. Jays took 2 of 3 at the weekend to keep pace with the Guardians, who are a game ahead of the Jays for the final wild card spot in the AL. Jays host the Tigers for 3 starting tonight. Guardians begin a series with the White Sox. Giants took the Cowboys 28-20 in the NFL late game. Bills got by the Texans 36-31. Broncos meet the Chiefs tonight. Some sun today. The forecast in 30.
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2: Chance of showers early on, then a mix of sun and clouds. High today, 18. Clear tonight, low 9. Cloudy tomorrow, chance of showers, high 23. It is 9 in Barrie. For updates all day long, follow us on Blue Sky and X at Barrie360 and online at Barrie360.com.
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0: Barrie's Rock Station, Rock 95, and Holiday. It's Green Day with the Rock 95 Morning Crew. Good morning. It's Craig, Brian, and MJ with a bit of rain going on off and on throughout the morning and 18 degrees. 9 tonight, just a few clouds. We'll have kind of a dreary day tomorrow with showers kind of spouting off here and there for Tuesday. It's 9 in Barrie. Your Daily Dirt with MJ is coming up.
1: Pam Voorhees exacts her revenge in the trailer for Camp Crystal Lake and a comeback for Canadian Celine Dion.
0: Let's look at the roads. Traffic first now from GD Coates, the original used car superstore at 425 Dunlop Street, West Barrie.
1: We've got a bit of volume right now on the southbound side of the 400 between Highway 9 and the Lloydtown area. It'll ease up afterwards and looks good afterwards the rest of the way down to Toronto. North of Barrie, Highway 11 is looking good up to Coldwater on 26 to Stayner and to Collingwood. Not hearing of any delays. And on 90 to Angus, 89 to Alliston, you're off to a good trip there. 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I'm MJ. More traffic in minutes on Rock 95.
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0: Action! All right, your entertainment news with the Daily Dirt, and here is MJ.
1: Revenge is a mother in the newest prequel series, Camp Crystal Lake. This prequel is about Pam Voorhees, the mother of Jason Voorhees from the Friday the 13th movies, starting with the death of Jason.
11: I don't want to heal. I want to find my son. Then I've just had this feeling that he was still out there. Jason.
0: Yeah. Looks good.
12: It does look good. This stars Linda Cardellini as Pam Voorhees. A description reads, when two strangers arrive at her door digging into her past a year after the events of Camp Crystal Lake, a disturbing chain of events is set in motion, leaving them wondering, who is Pam Voorhees?
0: Well, I'm kind of curious on how they get this actress, who's a very good-looking actress, to eventually look like Pam Voorhees, who is just an older lady. You know, with the short hair. And
13: well, she's younger in this, right?
12: Yeah, she's supposed to be a young little hottie totty.
0: Yeah, but not too much distant from where Friday the 13th was, I would assume.
12: This is true. But maybe many years spent in a cabin and going crazy. Yeah. It might age you a little bit.
0: That's true. My fear on this is that it would have been a good movie and not a good series.
12: It is,
0: and that's a lot of series. Cape Fear was like that, right?
12: You could eliminate four episodes off the top
13: of
12: my head.
13: How many movies have been good from Jason?
0: Oh, none.
12: Yeah.
0: But if you love them, you love them. And I'm the guy who loves them, right? Yeah. Like, I grew up with them and they're kind of a guilty thing for me. So
12: this is kind of like what you have to watch as a fan.
0: But objectively, am I going to say you got to see Friday the 13th? No. It is what it is. It's a guy in a hockey mask killing people.
12: All right. Celine Dion is back on stage where she belongs. 4 years after announcing her battle with a rare disease called stiff person syndrome, she opened up a 16-show residency in Paris. She sang her hits All By Myself, Because You Loved Me, and Of Course My Heart Will Go On from Titanic. Stiff person syndrome is a rare neurological condition. It causes stiff limbs and severe muscle spasms. Affects every part of her life, including her ability to sing, which is why she has not done it. She did perform recently at the opening ceremonies of the Paris Olympics, but she's been just nonstop working hard at this. I mean, we're talking the best doctors, the best of the best and everything
13: Well, she looked great. If you saw the performance, it looked like, she made it look easy, right?
12: Yeah, she always did, right? So I'm sure it probably wasn't easy to get to this point for her to be able to do this. But I think everyone, regardless of your musical taste and your genre and all these kinds of things, were like, yeah, girl!
0: Oh, you have to. You have to. Because if you saw even a clip of the documentary, you would have... you would have banked on the fact that she was never going to perform again.
12: Sure, yeah.
0: It was heartbreaking watching her, and so now she's fought her way back, so good for her.
12: Yeah, I'm very happy about that. And Toronto was buzzing all weekend with the Toronto International Film Festival in full swing. The film, I Play Rocky, scored a knockout. Get it?
0: Yeah.
12: Anyways, it got a standing ovation and a ruckus reception.
0: Did they time it?
13: How long? I was going to say. Always a big deal.
12: I know.
13: 17 minutes.
12: 17 minutes. I did not get that time. I actually looked. I couldn't find it anywhere. But apparently the crowd was pretty rowdy.
13: I don't know if that's a Toronto thing, though, to be honest.
0: Well,
12: yeah,
0: there was
12: in Venice and Cannes.
0: Yeah. There was a doc, I guess, that premiered, and it's about Gaza, and I think that got like 23 minutes. So somebody was like, stop watching.
13: Somebody did.
12: Let's do it. I Play Rocky, of course, chronicles Stallone's journey to write and star in his 1976 breakthrough film. I Play Rocky, regardless of how it'll do or whatever, it's sure to be a top contender for their top prize, the People's Choice Award.
0: Uh-huh. Yeah, and they'll probably talk some award talk for the guy who actually plays Sylvester Stallone, because he's got that look and that lingo.
13: Hey, it's not official in Toronto for timing the applause or standing ovations.
12: No. So it doesn't count.
13: They don't do it. Other festivals in Europe do it, but Toronto doesn't do it.
0: Don't tell me there isn't somebody looking at their watch.
12: Oh, definitely. I'm MJ. That's your Daily Dirt on Rock 95.
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0: Barry's Rock Station, Rock 95, Live and Let Die. It's 6:50 with the Rock 95 Morning Crew. Good morning. It's Craig, Brian, and MJ with some showers today at 18. It's 9 in Barry.
1: All right. You guys like to eat steak?
0: Love it.
2: Favorite.
1: What do you order it? How do you get it?
2: Medium?
0: Come on.
2: What are you talking about? Well, it's a little pinky.
1: It's not the most, you know, popular way.
2: What?
0: Medium rare.
2: Oh, okay. Sorry.
0: Yeah.
2: Well, I always say just a tiny little bit of pink. Medium.
0: My mom, did I ever tell you, my mom would always order my steak for me. It was called, and she would say, you're getting it medium well.
2: Oh.
0: And so that's all I ever, steak was never my favorite thing because of that,
2: that's
0: right?
2: A travesty.
0: So I'd get this medium well steak, and then I realized when I grew up, I'm like, oh, I can have it better. Thanks, Mom.
2: I have options.
1: Okay, give me the rundown of the different ways you can order steak.
0: So you can get it. You can get a cold blue.
2: You can get a rare, blue rare.
0: Cold blue is like 15 seconds on either side, right?
1: I think that's blue rare. I think a that's blue cold rare, blue, whatever that is.
0: Yeah, and then you can get medium rare. You can get rare, medium rare. Then you get medium, medium well done.
2: Then,
0: I don't know if I'm missing one of them.
2: Well, burnt. Done. Well done just
1: burnt.
2: Means you don't
1: burnt,
2: like steak.
1: Yeah, at the end. Yeah. I'll have to get a burnt. Okay, so I've got this guy ordering a steak. It's a way I've never heard it before, but maybe it's similar and more towards what Craig's used to.
0: Okay.
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0: got an update for you coming up in just a moment as we head to the roads with traffic first. Here's MJ.
1: Looks like a nice drive this morning over on the major routes from Coldwater to Barrie. We do have a little bit of volume between Highway 9 and Lloydtown, but after that picks up pace and looks decent all the way down towards Toronto. Meanwhile, heading down the 404, we got some light volume between Davis Drive and St. John's Side Road. Over on 89 Alliston, so far so good. And on 27 to Elmvale, 92 on your way to Wasaga. 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More traffic in minutes on Rock 95.
0: From the Barrie 360 Newsroom, here's a Rock 95 News update. It's from St. Ange Recreation Barrie. We have nothing you need, but everything you want. Here's Dan Blakely.
2: Good morning. Here's what Barrie's talking about. A dog owner charged under the Animal Welfare Act after South Simcoe police responded to a call about a dog left inside a vehicle in the parking lot at Tanger Mall. Had been confined to a cage in the back of the vehicle. A front window was open about an inch. There was no water. Outside temperature at the time was 23. Police say the dog had been left in the car for about half an hour. Three people taken to hospital after a three-vehicle collision Sunday afternoon on Crossland Road between County Road 92 and Floss Road 8. Happened just after 3. The road was closed until 8:30. Stats Canada serves up the August inflation figures this morning. Economists expecting the rate will hold steady at 3%. Prime Minister Carney welcomes the world's investors to Toronto today for a high-stakes summit aimed at attracting new investment to Canada. Hundreds of executives and global asset managers will attend Canada's first-ever investment summit to get a look at major projects in various stages of development. Speaking to Canadian business leaders and politicians at a reception last evening, Carney teased that a number of deals have already been signed. Google is bringing its age assurance technology, which uses artificial intelligence to detect underage users, to Canada. The company says if the technology identifies someone as underage, their Google account will be changed to include additional protections, such as safeguards on content recommendations. If it mistakenly identifies an adult as being under 18, the company says that person will be able to prove their age using things like government ID or a selfie. Sandra Bullock and Nicole Kidman conjured up top billing at the weekend box office for Practical Magic 2, pushing Spider-Man Brand New Day into the 2 spot. Big moment, local buzz, we want to hear about it. Text us at 705-797-1111. Vladdy stroked his first home run of the year at Rogers Center, first since last August in an 8-1 win over the Orioles. Jays took 2 of 3 of the weekend to keep pace with the Guardians, who are a game ahead of the Jays for the final wild card spot in the AL. Jays host the Tigers for 3 starting tonight. Guardians begin a series with the White Sox. Giants took the Cowboys 28-20 in the NFL late game. Bills got by the Texans 36-31. Broncos meet the Chiefs tonight. A few clouds today, the forecast in 30.
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2: Chance of showers early on, then a mix of sun and clouds, high 18, clear tonight, low 9, cloudy tomorrow, chance of showers, high 23, it is 9 in Barrie. For updates all day long, follow us on Blue Sky and X at Barrie360 and online at Barrie360.com.
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0: Barry's Rock Station, Rock 95, Painted Black, The Rolling Stones, Rock 95 Morning Crew. Good morning, Craig, Brian, and MJ. 18-degree day today. Feels like the days are getting a little cooler. Some showers. 9 tonight with a few clouds there. We're at 9 in Barry. Let's get somebody once again into the Rock 95 birthday bash. This will be the second one for today. We already did one earlier on, so...
1: You're crossing some stuff off the list today.
0: Sure am. I wanted to make people happy. Monday's kind of a drag.
1: Yeah.
0: So let's set the week off on the right foot for a few people. We've got an amazing party lined up where we are welcoming Big Sugar, the Trans-Canada Highwaymen, featuring Stephen Page, formerly of the Bare Naked Ladies, Craig Northey of The Odds, Mo Berger, The Pursuit of Happiness, Chris Murphy from Sloan Hall on stage together, jamming, having a little jam session, if you will. The Wild High is going to be there as well on the Happy Dad stage. $100,000 in trips, cash, and prizes. We've got that trip for two to the 2027 F1 Grand Prix in Montreal, made possible by Moffitt's Mazda. The $5,000 in free gas from Paul Sadler Motors. Very nice prize there. One of five flights for two anywhere Porter Airlines fly. Nice. Got the all-inclusive Caribbean vacation as well from DeWilt Marine and Power Sports. And so much more to be given away. All in one evening, might I add. With $20,000 given away at the end of the night in cold, hard cash. Who's this?
2: This is Lori.
0: Lori, your caller 9.
2: Way!
0: Way! Congratulations!
2: Yay! Thank you so much!
0: Right on. Yeah, it's going to be exciting. It's going to be a huge party. We want you there. And,
3: so you want to go, right, Lori?
0: Yeah.
2: Yeah, a little bit.
0: Okay, a little bit. All right. Can you find someone to go with?
2: I sure can.
0: Perfect.
2: My boyfriend John will be attending with me.
0: Perfect. Well, you guys will have a blast, and who knows, maybe you could walk away with $20,000. That's our cash prize at the end of the night. Good luck.
2: Thank you so much.
0: All right. Let's look at the roads with traffic first. See what's going on there, MJ.
1: We've got problems over in Innisfil. Have reports of a crash at Innisfil Beach Road and Yonge Street. Hearing that emergency crews are on scene throughout there, so do be very careful as you're approaching. If you have any updates, let us know. Text us 705-721-ROCK. Not seeing any problems over on the 400 until you get till around Highway 9. We have some off and on delays from there down till around Lloydtown. Then no issues down to the GTA. While the 404, we got a little bit of volume between Davis and St. John's Side Road on 92 to Wasaga and 26 to Stainer and Collingwood. That's looking good too. 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More traffic in minutes on Rock 95.
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0: Barry's Rock Station, Rock 95, Weezer with Say It Ain't So, 718 in the Rock 95 Morning Crew. Good morning. It's Craig, Brian, and MJ as we open up that text line, 705-721-ROCK, the Monday edition of Rapid Fire Text with your questions, comments, anything you have to ask the Morning Crew. Brian, what do we got?
1: Over the last several days, we've shared how we're changing up our coffee intake and somebody's machine broke. Craig, yours broke.
0: Yeah.
1: So we've been talking about it, and John of Wasaga Beach said you guys cursed me during his morning because his coffee machine broke as well.
0: Did we throw
1: just
0: the vibes?
1: Just a new one. It took him that long. That's it.
0: Bad vibes. Well, it's still, even if you know, you got a backup plan, it just sets you off on the wrong foot.
2: It really does.
1: Monday morning, your coffee machine breaks.
0: Yeah.
1: It's tough.
0: I mean, ours was on the weekend, so that was a little better because I can go
1: way
0: out like
1: better.
0: Right away.
1: Way better.
0: Way better, yes.
2: Get one, but when you need that first cup of Java, to
0: what's your
2: going.
0: Backup then? So you got? You have a percolator. Okay.
2: Yeah, but let's face it, a percolator takes like 15 to 20 minutes for a cup of coffee. So I'll just be hitting up a drive-through.
0: Brian, your backup?
1: Yeah, I would just go to a drive-through.
0: Well, I was gonna say let's eliminate that.
2: Oh, okay.
0: And say you couldn't do that.
2: Instant coffee is not bad.
1: We have some. But I have it.
2: We have that, yeah.
1: I don't find it to be good at all.
0: All right.
2: I don't mind it.
1: I'm trying to drink the coffee so that it tastes good and I enjoy it.
2: Yeah.
1: It's not as if I'm trying to, I just need the caffeine intake.
2: Yeah.
1: I want to enjoy it.
0: I need both.
2: I need both.
1: Sometimes you feel like some people are just about the caffeine, though.
0: Well, I mean, you know, and I feel that, but we have coffee here, and sometimes we run out, and we just have the decaf, and boy, MJ,
2: it makes me more tired.
0: MJ and I are dragging our knuckles.
2: Boy, are we
1: the day. 705-721-ROCK. This is a texter from Alcona. I'm sick of chicken.
2: Yes.
1: I'm on chicken.
0: Are you sick of chicken?
2: I'm so sick of chicken.
1: I love chicken.
2: It's just, I'm done. I'm done with dinner.
0: I'm sick of dinner.
2: I just like, if there was just a way to like not be hungry, like take a pill, like you're fine now. You have your energy.
0: Oh my goodness, MJ, you're extreme. All because of chicken.
1: Wow.
0: What did chicken ever do to you?
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0: All right, a news update coming up for you in just a moment as we head to the roads. Traffic first now. Here's MJ.
1: We got a little bit of volume on the 400 southbound between Highway 9 and Lloydtown, and it starts to slow down again. Some heavy delays between King and Rutherford. Meanwhile, over in Innisfil, we do have reports of a crash at Innisfil Beach Road and Young Street, so keep an eye out for emergency crews throughout there. Traveling down the 404, pretty heavy at the moment between Davis Drive and St. John's Side Road. And then after that, eases up for a while, but slows again between Stouffville Road and 16th Avenue. Highway 11, not seeing any problems from Barrie to Orillia to Gravenhurst, and over on 27 to Elmvale and 89 to Alliston. 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More traffic in minutes on Rock 95.
0: In the Barrie 360 newsroom, here's a Rock 95 news update. 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
2: Good morning. Here's a Barrie's talking about three people sent to hospital after a three-vehicle collision Sunday afternoon on Crossland Road between County Road 92 and Floss Road 8. Happened just after 3. The road closed until 8:30 last night for the cleanup and investigation. Charge laid after South Simcoe police found a dog left in a vehicle in the parking lot at Tanger Outlets in Cookstown. It was in a cage in the back of the car, a front window opened about an inch, no water in sight. Figure it had been there for about half an hour. Economists not expecting any change in the inflation rate when Stats Canada serves up its August numbers this morning. Prime Minister Carney expecting a lot of action at Canada's first investment summit, which begins today in Toronto. Hundreds of executives and global asset managers are expected to attend. Carney teasing business leaders last night that a number of deals have already been signed. Peanut recall to pass along. PK brand roasted lemon and chili peanuts. Canadian Food Inspection Agency says they may be contaminated with salmonella. Toss them out or take them back to the store from whence they came. Georgian Bay General Hospital's community barbecue in Tiny Township raised more than $213,000. The money to be used to help the hospital add 24 acute mental health beds. Your tip could be today's top story. Text Barrie 360 at 705-797-1111. Vladdy got the monkey off his back Sunday, hitting his first round trip of the year at Rogers Center. One of three homers the Jays hit in the fifth inning en route to an 8-1 win over the Orioles. With the victory, the Jays remained a game back of Cleveland in the wild card race, the Guardians winning their game against the Twins. Jays host the Tigers for three starting tonight. Guardians face the White Sox. Giants beat the Cowboys 28-20 in the NFL late game. Bills got by the Texans 36-31. Broncos meet the Chiefs tonight. A few clouds today. The forecast in 30.
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2: Still the chance of showers, then a mix of sun and clouds, high 18, clear tonight, low near 9, clouds tomorrow, chance of showers, and a high of 23. 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

0: Barry's Rock Station, Rock 95 with The Clash. Should I stay or should I go? The Rock 95 Morning Crew. Good morning. It's Craig, Brian, and MJ. 18 degrees with a chance of showers. That's for today. And then later on tonight, it's going to be 9 in Barry. We are looking at some showers for tomorrow as well. We did get a text in. Somebody said, if you're sick of chicken, you're not getting creative enough.
1: Oh, that's
0: MJ, that's directed right at you.
2: Oh, we're victim blaming now. I am getting creative. I'm looking up things all the time.
0: It's a blank canvas of food.
2: Yeah.
0: Really?
2: I guess.
0: I mean, you could do anything you want with it.
2: I'm just tired of it. I'm just tired. Yeah. No one told you in adulthood, and I've seen this meme before. It's like when you become an adult, it's just asking, how are you going to make chicken or beef for the rest of your life?
0: What about pork?
1: Lamb on the weekend.
0: Yeah, change it up.
2: Whoa, dude, I pet a lamb a couple weeks ago. I'm not going to eat lamb.
1: All that victim blaming. Yeah. What a move that is. You gotta be kidding me.
0: Hold
1: on
0: a second.
1: You're better than me?
2: Chicken's the problem.
0: Didn't you go to a farm and feed pigs over the course of the last year or so?
2: Shut up.
0: Have
2: Greg.
0: You eaten bacon?
2: turkey bacon. That's different.
0: Those poor turkeys. All right, we got a birthday here. Happy birthday to my partner in crime. Happy 60th, 38 years together, 35 married. You deserve a medal. You treat me like a king when I'm just a joker. I love you loads. A lot of thought went into that message.
2: Bet you she makes chicken real well.
0: She probably does. All right, let's get the birthdays.
1: It is the 14th of September. Sad day for birthdays. This was Amy Winehouse's birthday. She was born back in 1983 on this day. And this celebrity, we actually just lost this year.
3: They're moving in herds. They do move in herds.
0: They move in herds.
1: What movie?
2: Well, it's Jurassic Park.
1: Right.
0: Oh, okay. So it's Sam Neill.
1: There you go.
0: All right. I didn't recognize the movie, to be honest with you.
1: So. You didn't recognize that music?
0: I was listening to his Moving in Herds. I'm like, what movie's about sheep? All right, let's look at the roads. 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
2: We've still got reports of this crash over at Innisfil Beach Road and Yonge Street. Last heard that emergency crews were on scene. If there's any updates, let us know. Text us, 705-721-ROCK. Meanwhile, on the 400, we do have some off and on delays between Highway 9 and Lloydtown. Then it's going to pick up pace, but we got slowdowns again between King and Rutherford. Meanwhile, over on the 404, very heavy delays at the moment between Davis and St. John's Side Road and between Stouffville Road and 16th Avenue. On 89 Alliston, you're off to a good trip. Meanwhile, 26 to Stainer, so far so good. 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I'm MJ. More traffic in minutes on Rock 95.
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0: Barry's Rock Station, Rock 95, howling for you. Black Keys, 7:45 with the Rock 95 morning crew. I mean, how often does this happen? We got three people in the same room, and we've all recently had new coffee makers.
1: Mm-hmm.
0: Two of them were broken, and that's why we decided to get new coffee makers. You just needed a new one?
2: I just wanted to try anyone?
0: Okay. So, yeah, we all got new coffee makers. Now, let's compare. Who got the best one?
1: Okay.
0: I'm going to say Brian.
2: Why would you
0: yours
2: say
0: yours was
2: that?
0: More expensive.
2: That's right.
0: You went and dipped in a little bit more than MJ and I.
2: But
0: which
2: still
0: surprised
2: not much. The only reason I did it is because I wanted to be able to time in the morning.
0: Sure.
2: Uh-huh. Right?
0: You didn't have one.
2: Didn't have one.
0: Okay.
2: And then I wanted to stay warm for 4 hours.
1: 4 hours. Okay.
0: 4 hours?
2: Yeah.
1: Why?
0: Wow, I didn't know that existed.
2: Yeah.
0: Mine's a 2 hour one.
2: Oh, okay. Yeah.
0: Okay.
2: Not long enough.
0: Because
2: I want my girlfriend to have it when she wakes up.
1: Okay.
0: Oh.
1: But she's too good to nuke.
2: That's the whole thing. We don't even have a microwave.
1: Oh, so, that would be a problem.
2: We're not good enough to nuke.
1: Okay.
0: That's another conversation. So what did you end up getting?
1: I wound up getting a very basic $40 Canadian Tire brand.
0: Yeah.
1: And
0: mine was Black & Decker.
1: Yeah. Right. Mine's a Master Chef.
2: So how long are you keeping it hot for?
1: I'm not sure. It actually kept it. Well, that's not really an issue for us, but it's going to be keeping it hot for a while.
0: Pour a pot, drink a pot.
1: Exactly.
2: Figure it out, Brian.
1: Plus, we also have a microwave. But I felt like when I picked it up, so I was looking at it, like all the different ones. Our previous ones was like a Keurig Carafe Duo. Right, like you do the pods. And for the longest time, we were just like, you know, I think we're going to stop doing the single serve pods altogether.
0: No, you're not a pod girl anymore.
1: Yeah, and I wanted to get away from this because I felt like we've done it for so long, like years and years, like maybe like a decade, if not more, right? And I'm just like, I want to break free. And so when we were looking at the coffee machines, like you feel like you have to get the pods. And I'm like, no, I'm going to break free of this. And we just got the basic. And I know a lot of people out there do have the basic ones.
2: So does Craig.
1: Yeah. Do you guys feel superior? Because it's almost like that. You know that people say, I don't have social media. Now I'm like, I don't do the pods. I care about the environment. I feel like I'm a better person.
0: No, I never thought that.
2: No.
1: I feel that way.
0: Do you? Are you in withdrawal, though?
1: No, not at all. It made absolutely no difference in my life.
2: It's been a day or two.
1: Relax
2: if she's in withdrawal. Wait a week.
0: But she depended on pods, right? So
1: yeah, now I don't depend on them
0: anymore. You don't depend on

0: Because that's where pods come in handy, right? Where
1: this
0: you just need
1: true.
0: One cup of coffee. What's going to happen? You're going to get a whole pot going?
1: Maybe just make like a half a pot.
2: And yeah, you can brew half a pot. Yeah,
1: yeah, you can brew half a pot. Okay. I don't have to make like a whole 12 every single time. Although it did present me with another problem on the weekend. I'm like, how much coffee grounds do I use? I had to like look this up.
0: That's a trial and error thing.
2: And that's the game. Yeah, that's the game of it all.
1: Yeah. Like six? No, too much.
2: And how ground do you want it? And everything.
1: What consistency?
2: Yeah, exactly.
1: So now I'm back into like learning, but I don't know. I can't believe you guys don't feel superior to everybody else. Now.
0: No, I'm quite surprised you. I'm quite surprised this matters to you as much as it does.
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0: got an update for you coming up in just a moment. With traffic first, here's MJ.
1: There's just a little bit of volume on the 400 southbound between Canal and Lloydtown. Does get a bit heavier again, though, further down the line between Finch and the 401 as you make your way into Toronto. Heading down the 404, pretty heavy at the moment between Davis Drive and St. John's Side Road. Meanwhile, over on 12 and 93 to and from Midland, that's in pretty good shape. And on 92 to Wasaga, 89 to Alliston, that's looking good too. 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I'm MJ. More traffic in minutes on Rock 95.
0: The Barrie 360 Newsroom. Here's a Rock 95 News update. It's from Paul Sadler Motors, 550 Bayfield Street. Barrie and Dan Blakely.
2: Good morning. Here's what Barrie's talking about. August inflation numbers coming out this morning. Stats Canada expected to report the annual inflation rate held steady at 3% last month. A dog owner facing charges under the Animal Welfare Act after South Simcoe police responded to reports of a dog left inside a vehicle at Tanger Outlets. Police say the animal was confined to a cage in the back of the vehicle with just one window cracked about an inch and no access to water. Officers say the dog had been left there for about 30 minutes. Three people taken to hospital following a three-vehicle collision Sunday afternoon on Crossland Road between County Road 92 and Floss Road 8. Happened just after 3 in the afternoon. The road remained closed until about 8:30 last night. Google is rolling out its AI-powered age assurance technology in Canada. The system is designed to identify underage users and automatically add extra protections to their accounts, including stricter content recommendation safeguards. Google says adults who are incorrectly flagged will be able to verify their age using methods such as government-issued identification or a selfie. Prime Minister Carney welcoming some of the world's biggest investors to Toronto today for a high-stakes summit aimed at bringing new money into Canada. Hundreds of executives and global asset managers are attending the country's first national investment summit to get a closer look at major projects in development. Carney says several investment deals have already been signed ahead of the event. On the recall list, PK brand roasted lemon and chili peanuts. Canadian Food Inspection Agency says they may be contaminated with salmonella. Toss them out or take them back to the store they came from. Got a scoop? We're listening. Send your news tip to the Barrie 360 text line, 705-797-1111. More to come, perhaps? Maybe? Hopefully, Vladdy hit his first home run of the year at Rogers Centre yesterday in an 8-1 win over the Orioles. Jays took 2 of 3 at the weekend to keep pace with the Guardians, who are a game ahead of the Jays for the final wild card spot in the AL. Jays host the Tigers for 3 starting tonight. Guardians begin a series with the White Sox. Giants took the Cowboys 28-20 in the NFL late game. Bills got by the Texans 36-31. Broncos meet the Chiefs tonight. Some sun today, the forecast in 30.
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2: Chance of showers early on, then a mix of sun and clouds, high 18. Clear tonight, low 9. Cloudy tomorrow, chance of showers, high 23. It is 9 in Barrie. 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

0: Aries Rock Station, Rock 95, Thunderstruck, AC/DC, 809, Rock 95 Morning Crew, good morning. Craig, Brian, and MJ with 18 degrees. We have a chance we're going to see a few showers off and on throughout the morning. 9 tonight, a few clouds, more showers on the way for tomorrow. It's 11 right now in Barrie. I saw an exchange between a sanitary worker, if you will,
1: yeah.
0: and a citizen on the street.
1: Passing garbage.
0: And you used to work in the garbage industry.
1: Yeah.
0: And you said that tips are a common occurrence if you want something.
1: Not common. Common's a strong word.
0: Okay.
1: It did happen.
0: But you did drop if somebody wanted something taken away that is out of the ordinary, maybe a couple bucks.
1: Yeah.
0: Right? Did you get anything other than a couple bucks?
1: Water, Gatorade.
0: Okay.
2: They would come out there and give it to you.
0: Interesting.
1: Yeah.
0: Nice.
1: Yeah. But I mean, older people love to give you a water.
2: Yeah.
1: It's a hot day. Here you are. Yeah.
2: That's sweet. You poor man.
1: Sure.
0: Yeah.
1: And then a beer. You'll take a beer too.
0: Oh, interesting.
1: Not that you're drinking it.
0: No.
2: Yeah. For later.
0: But right after work, crack a beer.
1: Exactly. It's kind of one of those things, you'll take anything.
2: Yeah.
1: First of all, you are, because you're a garbage man, you are taking pretty much anything. and then if somebody offers you something, you just kind of take it. And if you don't want it, what are you going to do with it? Right in the back.
0: Well, that leads to my story, because I thought it was interesting. We watched the exchange. My wife was witness to more of it, but I guess the garbage man stopped in front of the house, and the guy flagged him down and said, "I've got some garbage for you," but he had it in his garage.
1: Right.
0: And it was a lot of boards or whatever. So right. He kept bringing it out.
1: Like home reno stuff, like
0: yeah.
1: Drywall and stuff.
0: And this guy just kind of sat there and took it. He said, "Okay, I'll take it." And he actually, I think the guy who owns the garbage threw it into the wrong part of the garbage bin, and the guy corrected him and moved it to the right part. Yeah, exactly.
2: So it does matter.
0: But he was helping him, right? So he was, you know, and I thought, this is nice, because this guy, I mean, you've told me before, the goal of the garbage man is to get the work done and get home.
1: Right. You work quick.
0: Yeah. You just want to move along. But this guy stopped for several minutes to help this guy unload his garage.
1: Yeah.
0: And then he hopped into the truck and he started to drive away, but the guy flagged him down with a tip. And it was weird, because it was a cake.
1: What?
2: Whoa.
0: Yeah, it felt real bizarre. It looked like a cake anyway. I mean, I can't be sure it was, but it wasn't cash. And he walked up to the guy and said, "This is for you." And the guy goes, "Oh, thank you."
1: Lord, this guy's just getting rid of anything. That's unbelievable.
0: So I was wondering if you've ever been tipped food. And I thought, and let's be honest, you know, we here at Rock 95, we kind of get tipped food a lot.
2: Sure.
0: From businesses, they'll bring us some food to thank us for things. Listeners have often done this. Food is not an unusual thing to tip with. But I think it might be for a garbage person.
2: I think that's also awkward, like, to bring here at work, we have a kitchen, and we can put it here, but, like, this guy's going to... Where do you put it?
0: He's got grubby hands.
1: Right. He's got gloves on, but I mean, it's garbage.
2: I'm all gross. Was it a full cake? Was it like, could you tell if it was a half a cake? Like, was it in?
0: It was a bag, and it was shaped like a cake. I can't really tell you what else was in it.
1: What if it was half a cake? That's even weirder.
2: Very weird.
1: if it's a piece of cake? It's weird. I don't know what to tell you.
0: Made this for you. Like, I don't know. Like, yeah. I mean, it's nice of him to tip something. I get it.
2: Maybe he wasn't expecting the garbage man to be so nice. Like, do you know what I mean? Like, maybe because he was so accommodating.
1: Yeah,
2: I got to give this guy something.
1: They have machines and everything.
2: Mm-hmm.
1: I don't know if you should be doing that.
0: No, probably not.
1: You know?
0: But MJ's got a good point, so maybe he wasn't expecting it, so he just ran inside and grabbed the first thing he saw. I'm making this for my son. Well, I'm taking it now.
1: You got no birthday cake, boy.
0: Yay. Yeah.
2: Just give me something, honey.
1: But there you go. So just goes to show you, if you tip them, and I've told you in the past, if you tip them with something, they'll usually take it.
0: They'll be kind,
1: and just so you know, a cake worked.
0: Yeah.
2: The garbage man took the cake home to his kid. He's like, "Thanks, Pa."
0: It was a very nice exchange, though. No matter what the tip was, right?
2: So. You know what? It's nice to hear.
0: Yeah. Let's get a look at the roads with traffic first, MJ.
2: Southbound 400, there is some volume delays between Highway 9 and Lloydtown. Afterwards, it'll pick up pace, but gets a bit heavier again from Finch to the 401 as you make your way into Toronto. North of Barrie, Highway 11 is looking good, heading up to Orillia, while 89 to Alliston, not seeing any issues. 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I'm MJ. 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
0: All right, let's do it. 30-second song challenge. 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
1: Krista is here for the 30-second song challenge. Krista, I got three songs. If you can get all the titles in 30 seconds, you're going to be a winner today. We just need the song titles. Don't worry about who sings the songs. If you get stuck, you can yell pass. And if there's time on the clock, we'll get back to it. And MJ is going to throw up the 30 seconds once I begin the first song. Are you ready?
2: I'm ready.
1: Let's do it. Here's song one today.
2: Loser.
3: Nice.
1: 25.
3: Loser.
1: Song two.
2: More than a feeling?
1: Yes.
3: Okay. 20 seconds.
1: All right. You're doing well. Lots of time for song three and for the win.
2: Oh, higher.
1: Yeah, hey, there we go. Right. Woo. Krista's got herself a whole whack of burgers from Burgers Priest. Congratulations.
2: Sounds great.
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0: 55 birthday bash this year, and we want you to go. We'll have more opportunities as we go throughout the day. 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
1: The southbound 400, we've got a little bit of volume right now between Highway 9 and Lloydtown. Does get a bit heavier again from King to Rutherford, and more delays from Finch to the 401. And as you travel down the 404, we've got some off and on delays between Stouffville Road and 16th Avenue. But Highway 11, that's in good shape from Barrie to Orillia to Gravenhurst. Over on 27 to Elmvale, on 92 to Wasaga, and 89 to Alliston looks good too. 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I'm MJ. More traffic in minutes on Rock 95.
0: The Barrie 360 Newsroom. Here's a Rock 95 News update. It's brought to you by Inspire. Breathe easier, sleep better. And here's Dan Blakely.
2: Good morning. Here's what Barrie's talking about. A dog owner charged under the Animal Welfare Act after South Simcoe police responded to a call about a dog left inside a vehicle at Tanger Mall. It had been confined to a cage in the back of the vehicle. A front window was open about an inch, but there was no water inside. Police say the dog had been left in the car for about half an hour. Three people taken to hospital after a three-vehicle collision Sunday afternoon on Crossland Road between County Road 92 and Floss Road 8. Happened just after 3. The road was closed until 8:30 last night. Stats Canada serves up the August inflation figures this morning. Economists expecting it will hold steady, the rate at 3%. Prime Minister Carney welcomes the world's investors to Toronto today for a high-stakes summit aimed at attracting new investment to Canada. Hundreds of executives and global asset managers will attend Canada's first-ever investment summit to get a look at major projects in various stages of development. Speaking to Canadian business leaders and politicians at a reception last evening, Carney teased that a number of deals have already been signed. Google is bringing its age assurance technology, which uses artificial intelligence to detect underage users, to Canada. The company says that if the technology identifies someone as underage, their Google account will be changed to include additional protections such as safeguards on content recommendations. If it mistakenly identifies an adult as being under 18, the company says that person will be able to prove their age using things like a government ID or a selfie. Sandra Bullock and Nicole Kidman conjured up top billing at the weekend box office for Practical Magic 2, pushing Spider-Man Brand New Day into the 2 spot. Your Eyes on the Street could be our next headline. Text your tip to 705-797-1111. Vladdy stroked his first home run of the year at Rogers Center, his first since last August, in an 8-1 win over the Orioles. Jays took 2 of 3 at the weekend to keep pace with the Guardians, who are a game ahead of the Jays for the final wild card spot in the American League. Jays host the Tigers for 3 starting tonight. Guardians begin a series with the White Sox. Giants took the Cowboys 28-20 in the NFL late game. Bills got by the Texans 36-31. Broncos meet the Chiefs tonight. A few clouds today, the forecast in 30.
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2: Still the chance of showers, a mix of sun and clouds most of the day, high 18, clear tonight, low 9, cloudy tomorrow with a chance of showers and a high near 23. 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

0: Barry's Rock Station, Rock 95, and Red Hot Chili Peppers with By the Way, 838 in the Rock 95 Morning Crew. Good morning. It's Craig, Brian, and MJ. We were talking about tipping your garbage workers something maybe other than cash, and somebody texted in and said, I'm a hunter, and every year at Christmas, our garbage guys get venison because my wife always puts out stuff that they're not supposed to pick up, but they do.
1: That's a hookup. Guys. Yeah. That is a good hookup.
0: A little venison in there.
1: Yeah.
0: And meat. I mean, it's no different, I guess, than the cake that I said.
2: Just feel like you've got to explain it a bit.
0: The venison?
2: Don't you?
0: Yeah. I'm a hunter. There's a reason for this.
2: Say what it is. All that.
0: All right. We got 18 degrees, maybe some showers this morning. 9 tonight with a few clouds. It's 11 in Barrie, and your Daily Dirt is coming up.
1: Pam Voorhees exacts her revenge in the trailer for Camp Crystal Lake and a comeback for Celine Dion.
0: Right, let's look at the roads. Traffic first.
1: From Coldwater to Barrie and to the Holland Marsh, the 400 is looking pretty good for you. It does get a bit heavy, though. We've got some delays between King and Rutherford with more slowdowns from Finch to the 401. Heading down the 404, we've got some delays between Davis Drive and St. John's Side Road. Well, 92 on the way to Wasaga, that's in good shape. On 27 to Elmvale and 26 to Stainer and to Collingwood, looking good for you too. 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For traffic updates all day long, follow us on X at Barrie 360.
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1: Revenge is a mother. In the newest prequel series, Camp Crystal Lake, this is about Pam Voorhees, the mother of Jason Voorhees from Friday the 13th. And the show kind of starts off while she's a camp counselor, a camp chef, actually, at Camp Crystal Lake. And then there's the death of Jason.
15: I don't want to heal. I want to find my son. Then I've just had this feeling that he was still out there.
0: Yeah, because if you don't know the Friday the 13th, like, Jason is not the killer in Friday the 13th.
1: He's not.
0: He's not at all.
1: It's her.
0: It's
1: what?
0: Her. So it's a slea. Because, well,
1: spoiler.
0: He's.
1: Spoiler.
0: Yeah, because he's just the child, and he passed away, and then the mother's getting revenge on all the camp counselors.
16: Right. That, yeah. He passed away, you know, at the camp. He drowned.
0: Yeah, he drowned.
1: Yeah,
0: so
1: exactly.
0: This is kind of the...
1: it's almost like her origin story.
0: It is her, way, yeah, right? And how she kind of descends into madness because of, you know, what happened to her son, so...
1: Exactly. Yeah, yeah, it looks really interesting. It's an 8-part series. They're going to drop all the episodes all at once, October 15th. I don't love it when they do that. I like,
0: no.
1: I like you know, a buildup of a, you know, I like a weekly.
0: Back, you know, back they the did that days. Back in the day.
1: Back in the day.
0: Network
1: it was
0: TV.
1: A weekly kind of thing. Anyways, yeah. It drops October 15th on.
0: Are you going to watch
1: it?
0: Are you a Friday the 13th person?
1: I, you know what? I didn't really think I was because they all kind of suck. But
16: MJ's
1: it's
16: also a TV movie person.
1: I know. And this looks absolutely fascinating, yeah, right? And even with like the Carrie one that they're going to be doing, that looks really good.
0: I don't know if I'm into the Carrie one as much. Really? I saw that one. I was kind of like, because I just watched the original Carrie movie, and boy, I love that movie.
1: Don't want anything spoiled for you.
0: I don't think I do.
1: Just want to keep it pure. Yeah. I get it, dude. I get it. All right, Celine Dion is back on stage where she belongs. 4 years after announcing a battle with a rare disease called stiff person syndrome, she's opened up her 16-show residency in Paris, and she did great. She sang her hits All By Myself, Because You Loved Me, and yes, of course, from Titanic, My Heart Will Go On. Stiff person syndrome, it's a very rare neurological condition that causes stiff limbs and severe muscle spasms, which greatly affected her life, including, you know, sometimes her ability to walk and mostly her ability to sing, because that is vocal cords, that is muscle spasms, right? But she's worked really hard. We're talking the best of the best doctors and who knows what else. So yeah, she's back for this residency. She sounded great.
16: She sounded awesome. She looked great. If you saw any of the clips, you're like, wow, she's still belting it out,
1: she,
16: you know?
1: She is. And there was like that brief pause, like she like paused for a second because she's like, am I actually doing this? Like, am I going to hit this note? And she did. And it was
0: She
1: like,
0: always took it seriously though, right? Yeah. She was never, you know, just kind of phoning it in. She was,
1: never.
0: She's always been a hard worker. And then if you ever saw the documentary, which I think is on Prime,
1: right?
0: You would watch one of the episodes that she's had and kind of write her off as ever doing it again.
1: Mm-hmm.
0: And so the fact that she's on stage is a real testament to
1: it. It's a miracle. Yeah. It's crazy. Yeah. Yes.
0: So good for her.
1: Absolutely. And Toronto was all abuzz this weekend as the Toronto International Film Festival is in full swing. The film I Play Rocky said to have had a massive standing ovation. They said that the crowd was a ruckus reception, if you will. People were pretty pumped for it. At the very least, I Play Rocky is sure to be a top contender for their top prize of the People's Choice Award. This, of course, it chronicles Sylvester Stallone's journey to write and star in his 1976 breakthrough film.
0: Which has been a story for the entire time.
1: Sure.
0: This thing has been in our mindset, right?
1: The story was that they loved his script, but they didn't want him to
0: play. He had to sell his dog in order to do it.
16: Sad.
0: Yeah.
16: Gosh,
0: so there's that as well. So there's all sorts of little
16: things.
0: People loved
16: it. So they gave a big standing ovation at a film festival. I've never been. Imagine no applause. That would be almost awkward. You got like the director, some of the movie cast in there.
1: Yeah.
0: Yeah, that's what I want to hear, a 10-minute long boo.
16: Keep going,
1: dude. Should have gone to streaming. I'm MJ. That's your Daily Dirt on Rock 95.
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0: All right, we lost a Canadian boxing legend. George Chavallo passed away. Of course, he was from Toronto, died at the age of 89. He's a five-time national heavyweight champion, a two-time world heavyweight title challenger as well. On TV a lot, I saw a lot of George Chavallo in his later years getting interviewed about all sorts of things, including his philanthropy and, of course, his fighting career, which was pretty impressive. He fought Joe Frazier, he fought George Foreman, he fought Muhammad Ali, the greatest of all time.
1: Those are huge
2: Wild.
1: Names.
0: Yes, and never knocked down in any one of his fights. In
2: what?
0: 93 professional fights, he was never knocked down, including by Muhammad Ali.
1: That
0: himself.
1: Is an insane stat.
0: Yeah.
1: 93 fights, never got knocked down, so every fight went the distance. Never win or lose, but went the
0: yeah.
1: distance.
0: Yeah, he had a good winning-loss record, too. But Muhammad Ali said he was the toughest guy that he ever fought at the time when he fought him back in the 1960s. 1966.
2: What?
0: At Maple Leaf Gardens.
2: What a compliment to, like,
0: yeah.
2: get. It's like,
0: put that on a shirt, dude.
2: Right. Muhammad Ali says, I'm tough. Like, that's insane.
0: Sad loss in Canadian sports, for sure. We talked about Pabst Blue Ribbon being stolen, and a reward has been offered. No word if the PBR has been brought back, but now somebody has done the old great Guinness heist, stealing a real beer.
1: The beer At it again.
0: Yes, 70,000 pints were stolen from England. It's worth about $155,000 worth of Guinness. Mm. It's delicious.
1: Over in Europe, they're like, it's gold. It's a gold heist.
0: It's a gold heist. You know? And be on the lookout for that. And Japan is hosting a competitive sleeping tournament where contestants can win about $12,000 to compete in a 90-minute nap contest. So you'll be wearing sleep trackers, measuring your sleep depth, the quality of sleep, the stability of sleep, how quickly you fall asleep. At first, when you hear this, you think, man, I can sleep and I love sleep. I can win this thing. But yeah, if I wear one of those trackers,
1: I
0: get rough. I get rough sleeps.
1: Yeah,
0: like when I look at it. You know, you toss and turn, you wake up, you don't think you...
1: The pressure's on. What about the audience staring at you? Do you think you could fall asleep with that?
2: All of a sudden you wake up, like, oh, look at that guy.
0: I know, what a spectator sport, eh? Start the wave. Go, go, go.
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0: 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MJ got a new coffee maker, and she's no longer part of the pod world.
1: No, I've broken free.
0: And you think that's something to flex?
1: Yeah, I do.
2: Yeah. I mean, she still has a bunch of pods, though.
1: I do, but I have a whole box that I haven't opened yet, so I'm probably going to get $50 back. Thank you very much.
2: That's a win.
1: And yeah, that is a win. Yeah. I'll probably get more than $50.
0: How long do you think
1: back.
0: It'll be before your husband texts you and says, you know, I really want one cup of coffee. I really mess with pods.
1: I'll take a walk to McDonald's or something. I don't know. You'll be fine. Yeah. He'll be fine. He's not a coffee snob, so if the coffee is, like, cold, he'll drink it. Like, if there's just like that little bit of swill left at the bottom, he's...
2: A little bit of swill. Enjoy.
0: We all had coffee makers that... well, me and you did. We had coffee makers that went kaput, and then Brian got a new coffee maker.
2: We all got new ones, though.
0: We all got new ones, so we're on that train.
1: But they're all basic.
0: Yeah.
1: All of our coffee.
0: None of us went the distance on this one.
1: No.
0: Yeah. We just got some straightforward coffee. Hi, Rock 95.
3: Good morning, coffee maker jinxers.
0: How are you?
3: I'm good. Well, I wasn't very good this morning, Craig. I woke up. My Keurig didn't work. I was the one that texted you.
0: Oh, you were the one that we cursed.
1: So sorry.
2: We didn't curse you.
3: I had that baby for 6 years, and I was laughing when you guys were talking about yours breaking down, MJ's breaking down. I said, man, mine's been going forever. It's beautiful.
0: Until?
3: Not a problem.
0: Yeah.
3: Then. Yeah, we're going to have a burial for it tonight.
0: You know, it's worthy of a burial.
3: On a Monday morning.
0: Well, you get through your day, all right? You try to make
2: it. Welcome to the new club. We all got a new machine.
1: New coffee club.
0: Yeah.
3: Yeah, don't be talking about cars or anything today.
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0: Barry's Rock Station, Rock 95 with Hart and Crazy on You, 9:33 with Rock 95 Morning Crew. Good morning. It's Craig, Brian, and MJ, and we got some really cool tickets to give away all this week.
1: Yeah, we are quickly approaching the home opener for the Barry Colts. They are going to be kicking things off on the 19th of September, and we've got four tickets to the home opener. Very special night. They have dollar hot dogs, and they've got $5 beers.
0: You're going to want to be there, so 721 Rock. We're going to do something we call the nice off. We're going to try to be nice. So you have to determine who's nicer, me or MJ. That's the goal in this contest. 721 Rock for your chance to win those Colts tickets. 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We've got to 18 degrees for today. There still is a chance we could see a shower. 9 tonight with a few clouds, and then 23 tomorrow. Showers will continue, and it's currently 13 in Barrie.
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1: All right, Doug's here to try to win himself some Colts tickets. We've got a 4-pack for you for the home opener. And what we're going to do is we're going to do a little thing called the Nice Off. So Brian's going to give a topic. And then MJ and I have to say something nice about this topic. Your job is to determine who's going to be nicer.
2: Yeah, who's going to be nicer right off the bat without them hearing it? What do you think? You got to pick Craig or MJ.
3: MJ.
2: Yeah,
1: of course.
2: We thought she would. We thought she would. Okay, so here we go.
1: You're the judge of this, too.
2: I will be the judge.
1: Yeah, so. All right, the topic.
2: All right.
1: And who goes first?
2: Here's the nice off. Craig is up first. I want you to say something nice about going to the movies, Craig. Go ahead.
1: Oh, you get to escape your demon world that you're in. And for 2 hours, you just enjoy and just live in escapism.
2: There we are. He was on the spot. MJ, go ahead right now. Something nice about the movies.
4: You get to have so much popcorn, absolutely guilt-free, and you get to just be around people, and I totally failed on that.
1: How is that guilt-free?
4: It is in my mind.
2: You know what? The fact that MJ said the popcorn thing, I agree with. I thought that was good. Yeah. And Craig's just kind of creeped me out. Yeah. So we're going to go with MJ. So you're a winner.
1: Yeah. So what? I have a demon world going on. Leave me alone.
2: I'm freaking everyone out.
4: You should turn it negative is what it was.
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getting a little warmer out there. It's 14 degrees now on our way to 18, but we could have a shower or two today. Foo Fighters' new one, Window, on Rock 95.

0: Foo Fighters returning to the fold with Window and 30 minutes of nonstop rock. Kiss and Nickelback back there too. Zeppelin around the corner. A new one from the Revivalists is coming your way real soon too. Hope you had a good weekend. Welcome back. The Blue Jays slugged their way to a series clinching 8-1 victory over the Orioles yesterday afternoon, with Vladdy getting a home run, first of the year. And Detroit Tigers are now coming to town to race for the final wild card spot. We're one out in the American League East. Let's keep our fingers crossed.
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0: Right 95 with brand new music from the Revivalists, a song called Heart Stop. Don't do that. Led Zeppelin's Over the Hills and Far Away. It's a Monday on the go from the Rock 95 Weather Center. 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Some rain in the forecast for the day today in 18 degrees, 9 overnight with a few clouds. So still see the sun today, and the sun tomorrow will be out, but so will the showers with a greater chance of rain tomorrow. 23 degrees, sun cloud for Wednesday midweek, and 22. 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

0: 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Jet, are you going to be my girl? Got 30 minutes of nonstop rock on the way. And keep listening in for that cue to call for those coveted Rock 95 birthday bash passes. 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And we want you to go. 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

Joe Walsh, before the day he became an Eagle, Rocky Mountain Way solo music. 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

0: Rock 95, Noah Kahan and The Great Divide, and 30 minutes of rock nonstop. Matt, the good band, Def Leppard, 3 Days Grace, Tim Weston, happy birthday. A big 90 today to Walter Koenig, original Chekhov from Star Trek. Probably not beaming around anymore these days. Coming up in the legendary lunch, back to this day, 1974, and a song that became a hit for someone else other than Bob Marley. Next.
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0: Rock 95 with Brian Adams in the summer of 69, 11:31. Tim Weston making our way to the legendary lunch at noon with birthday bash passes on the way today several times. Listen in for that cue to call. We want to get you into the best party of the year. How about we get you into some money? Lotto Max is tomorrow night. It's how much? 705-721-ROCK. Caller number 9 to play Jackpot Radio right now from the Rock 95 Weather Center. 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Rain in the forecast for the day today, 18 degrees today, 23 degrees tomorrow. A little warmer tomorrow. It was a cool morning this morning. 9 overnight, though. It's still going to be cool. 23 degrees Wednesday and cloudy. 15 now is what we're at Barry's Rock Station, Rock 95.
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0: Peter Gabriel, Rock 95, Shock the Monkey, somewhere out there, Our Lady Peace, Paul McCartney's Band on the Run, Legendary Lunch coming up, featuring Paul McCartney on a song that debuted in 1968 on this day. We'll feature that coming up. And remember when MTV was actually a video music awards show and they played videos all the time? Yeah, that was back in the day. We'll celebrate the remembrance of that TV channel that came, when it came on this day. That's in history on the way on the Legendary Lunch today.
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0: Rock 95, Billy Idol and the Rebel Yell, taking us to just a minute before 12 noon. And our Rock 95 news update is next, brought to you by Iron Skillet and Barry Collingwood in Wasaga Beach, ironskillet.ca. Just ahead of the legendary lunch, we go to the Barry 360 newsroom and say good afternoon to Ian McLennan.
1: Good afternoon. Here's what Barry's talking about. Barry Fire says there was a propane tank explosion on a fourth floor balcony at a residence on Chef Lane on Saturday evening, but now say it was triggered by a secondary fire and the cause has not been determined. No people in the unit that suffered significant damage, and firefighters were able to rescue a pet. Damage total is not available. Well, Prime Minister Mark Carney's ambitious goal of attracting $1 trillion worth of investment in the economy is taking place in Toronto as he opens a two-day summit. Hundreds of the world's top investors and asset managers are meeting Carney as he pushes his message of change and opportunity for Canada as the strain in the relationship with the U.S. continues. Protests are planned against Carney's investment summit amid worries of what pressure foreign investment could put on the government. OBP charged a 35-year-old Innisfil woman with stunt driving and speeding after they pulled over a Mercedes on Highway 404 early Sunday morning. They say the car was clocked traveling 179K. Police say the woman told officers she was trying to get home. Well, vehicle impounded and driver's license suspended. Your tip could be today's top story. Text Barry360 at 705-797-1111. The Toronto Blue Jays open a three-game home series against the Tigers tonight. Jays one game back of Cleveland for the final American League wildcard spot, and the Guardians opened a series against the Chicago White Sox. Sun and cloud duking out this afternoon. The forecast in 30.
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1: Slim chance of a shower early this afternoon. Otherwise, it's a bit of sun, a bit of cloud, high 18, partly cloudy tonight, low 9. Tomorrow, cloudy, windy, chance of showers and 23, and Humidex at 26. It's 15 in Barrie. For updates all day long, follow us on Blue Sky and X at Barrie 360 or online at Barrie360.com.
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0: Yeah, MTV held its very first Video Music Awards on this date, 1984, back when MTV was actually showing music videos, which seems like a crazy thing, a music channel showing music, you know. And back on this day in 1974, Eric Clapton released this. It went all the way to number one, a Bob Marley song, I Shot the Sheriff, on the Legendary Lunch on Rock 95.

0: Steppenwolf on the legendary Lunch as we go back in time to 1968. And this song debuted at number 10 in North America. Imagine hearing this song for the first time, thinking, yeah, this will probably catch on. It's the Beatles' Hey Jude on the legendary Lunch on Rock 95.
1: Hey!

0: It was Neil Peart's birthday back September the 12th. He celebrated, of course, up until 2020. Would have been 74, I believe, today. So remember the great Neil Peart on the Legendary Lunch. Tom Sawyer, 1221, with the Beatles' Hey Jude back there, too. Records and rock stars, it's all about the spirit of 76 and a Canadian connection, and a great one at that, is on the way next on the Lunch.
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13: This is Records and Rock Stars with Jeff Woods. This time, the spirit of 76, that is albums, found their way from record store racks onto our turntables starting in July, August, and September 1976. Like these two that stretched like hands across the border between Canada and the U.S. in the halcyon tariff-free freedom of the way we were in that summer 76. First was The Originals, a re-release of the first three albums by Kiss. Included the one they called Kiss and Hotter Than Hell and Dressed to Kill. The paper sleeves holding each slab of vinyl were duplicates of the original album covers, packaged with a 16-page history booklet and a color Kiss Army sticker and a sheet of trading cards. Wow, fun. Released to stimulate sales of the album Destroyer that had become the first Kiss studio album to go gold. Same month, July 76, out on Mercury Records, great big hits from the former Guess Who guitarist's band, first five studio albums, featuring the magic of our favorite singing bassist from Winnipeg, Charles Frederick Turner, Freddie, complimenting Randy Bachman in delivering the best of BTO so far.
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0: right, Bob Rock, known as The Pale, is back in the day, and Eyes of a Stranger on Rock 95's Legendary Lunch. Good to have you here. It's Tim Weston. It's 12:36 on a Monday, and as far as the forecast goes, let's check it out. 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Good-looking couple of days with some sunshine peering up, but it's going to be interrupted with some showers here and there. A little more chance tomorrow. 18 degrees today, 9 overnight with a few clouds, and then 23 degrees tomorrow. And as I mentioned, still a little bit of sunshine, but completely blocked out for Wednesday, and 23 degrees, a little bit warmer. 16 now in Rock 95 with more lunch ahead.
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0: 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Who's this?
1: Ah, it's Brian.
0: Brian, you're caller number 9. You're good.
1: Woohoo! Yeah. There we go. What a good start to the week.
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0: Yeah. Right, 95 with the Cult and Love Removal Machine. Congratulations to Brian from Alliston. He's off to the Rock 95 birthday bash. Could be you next time around. The cue to call can come up anytime. 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

This afternoon, tickets for Million Dollar Quartet at the Aurelia Opera House coming your way. They're going to be there Saturday, September 19th at 7:30. Elvis, Johnny Cash, Jerry Lee Lewis, Carl Perkins. It's a dig back into the 50s, electrifying musical inspired in their legendary Sun Records jam sessions, which was incredibly legendary. Tickets information, visit AureliaOperaHouse.ca. 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

0: The Wild High will be at the Rock 95 Birthday Bash. Will you be there is the big question on the Happy Dad stage. Trans Canada Highwaymen, Big Sugar, and you, the Rock 95 Birthday Bash. 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And that probably will spill over eventually, but it's holding the line. 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

Right 35 with Supertramp and Goodbye Stranger. Too Tough to Die. It's the Lazies, 131 at Rock 95. Good afternoon.

0: Right, 95, The Lazies, Too Tough to Die, a pretty rockin' band, 134. It's a Monday afternoon. That weekend flew by quickly, didn't it? Million Dollar Quartet, I mentioned that at Aurelia Opera House. That's Saturday, September the 19th, 7:30. AureliaOperaHouse.ca for a little bit more information and that experience. We'll give away some passes on the way before 3 o'clock and the cue to call for the Rock 95 birthday bash. That little party is on the way today, too. Listen in for that. 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Sun, cloud, and rain. A little messy tomorrow, too. Sun, cloud, and more rain. A 60% chance tomorrow makes it 23 degrees. As we're slowly climbing up to 18 today, 9 degrees overnight tonight with a few clouds. 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

0: Right at 5, Corey Hart and Sunglasses at 9:148. Some less than 30 minutes of nonstop rock on the way. Hope your Monday afternoon is going well. This coming Saturday, it's Million Dollar Quartet, a really opera house. And that'll be Elvis Presley, Johnny Cash, Jerry Lee Lewis, and Carl Perkins with a fun night of the legendary Sun Records Jam Sessions. 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

take the reins, take them from the night. 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And this one's for the silence and the questions that it brings, and the smell of time and the reverence.

0: Right, 95, Nickelback, Bones of the Crows, and 30 minutes of nonstop rock. Hey, thanks to everybody who came out. It was great to see everyone at the Barry Hartley Davidson Customer Appreciation Day on Saturday. We were live on location, and lots of great-looking bikes, people really enjoying the day. Newcomers to the city of Barry I got a chance to meet, which was always welcome and fun, and people just enjoying being outside and getting some color on the cheeks. Congratulations to our winner. Let's make that phone call for Rock 95 birthday bash passes. Everybody that came out got a chance to get in for this draw here, and we've drawn a winner, and let's see if that person is there so they could win Rock 95 birthday bash passes here today. Phone's ringing, and
1: hello.
0: Is that Mike?
1: It is Mike.
0: Mike, Tim Weston, Rock 95. How are you?
1: Good, good.
0: Drew your name.
1: No, really?
0: You're coming to the Rock 95 birthday bash.
1: That is fantastic. Thanks a lot, Tim.
0: Well, congratulations, man. We drew your name today. You visited Barry Hartley Davidson for the Customer Appreciation Day on Saturday, and you won bash passes. Way to go.
1: Thank you very much. You made my day.
0: Well, we're glad we could do that at least for one of you that came out on Saturday for Customer Appreciation Day. And thank you to Barry Hartley Davidson. The place and the facility looks fantastic, and a lot of happy faces were about on Saturday enjoying the day. 222.
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0: Right 95, Crosby, Stills, Nash, and Neil Young, Ohio, 2:34, on our way to 3 o'clock, and McCulley's going to be here. He's got Rock 95 Birthday Bash passes on the way today. I have another pair on the way between now and 3 o'clock. 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A bigger chance of showers tomorrow for Tuesday and 23 degrees, 23 and cloudy for Wednesday. 9 overnight, so another chilly overnight tonight. It's going to be a few clouds tonight. 17 degrees right now in Barry at Rock 95.
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0: Right 95, the Trues, Paranoid Freak. Of course, they played the Right 95 Birthday Bash years back. This year, Big Sugar, Trans Canada Highwayman. First time for them. First time for Mo Berg of Pursuit of Happiness, Chris Murphy of Sloan, Craig Naughty of Odds, and Stephen Page of Bare Naked Ladies. Fame of the Wild High on the Happy Dad stage. First time we're having them there too. Although John Harvey was in Monster Truck, and he is going to be there. Over 100 grand in cash, trips, and prizes to be won. Congratulations to our most recent winner, and that was Holly Palmer. Congratulations, Holly, who's going to be joining us at the Rec 95 Birthday Bash this year. Wow, the prize list is just absolutely stunning, too. All the details are over at rec95.com, including a trip for two to see Rush live at Amsterdam from McNeil Construction at Five Points Mechanical. We'd love you to win that or more, 20 grand in cold, hard cash. We'll see you there. If you're not on the list yet, listen in for that cue to call coming up with McCulley.
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We're smack dab in the middle of the kickoff to the Drive Home Show on Barry's Rock Station, Rock 95. Green Day, When I Come Around, Dire Straits, Money for Nothing. It's the final week of summer, and it's a nice looking day outside. Can I make a confession? Just between us, it's very difficult for me to admit this, but today's the first day that I'm like, yeah, it's coming. Yeah, I had to dress the wee one in long pants and a sweater to go to daycare. Now, I'm still rocking shorts and a t-shirt. I am still rocking sandals because I'm going to hold on as long as possible. But yeah, it feels like fall out there. Doesn't mean we're not going to do some winning this afternoon. Couple chances at Rock 95 birthday bash passes on the way. 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

0: 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Who's this?
1: It's Andrew.
0: Andrew, how was the weekend?
1: Oh, it was pretty good, man. How was yours?
0: It was okay. Did you have a sense of accomplishment over the weekend? Did you get anything done productively?
1: No, I was too busy watching football.
0: You saved your productivity for Monday, because, Andrew, are you ever productive today?
1: Yeah, come on, number 9.
0: You got yourself into the Rock 95 birthday bash.
1: Oh, awesome, man. Like, I dial my brains out every year. I've been before, though, but, yeah, this is awesome.
0: Yeah, now you can take the week off. You deserve it after getting this done.
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0: 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It's the Drive Home Show on Barry's Rock Station, Rock 95. Already, we've got a winner of Birthday Bash passes. Andrew was caller 9 to come see Big Sugar, Trans-Canada Highwaymen, and the Wild High on the Happy Dad stage. Friday the 13th, November 13th. And big congratulations to our bonus winners from the weekend. One from the Harley-Davidson of Barry, live on location with Tim Saturday, and our first scratch and win winner online, Ryan Costigan of Barry. 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Scratch and win to come to the party. 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
3: Canadian concert history was made on this date 7 years ago, September 14th, 2019. For the first time ever, great Canadian live music was on display at the Big House. Rockin' the Big House charity concert at the Kingston Penitentiary went down September 14th, 2019. It was a star-studded affair that had the Headstones, the Trues, Pursuit of Happiness, which tunes you'll hear at the upcoming birthday bash. Members of the Tragically Hip performing as well. And your headliner from the first ever concert at the Kingston Penitentiary. What an eerie yet rock and roll atmosphere it must have been. That headliner was Tom Cochran. So we enjoyed the music big lead on the Canadian Showcase, Rock 95.

0: Tom Cochran was behind bars, figuratively speaking, when he performed Big League and all his biggest hits in front of just 2,500 fans at the first ever concert held at Kingston Penitentiary. Today's date, September 14th, back in 2019, perhaps wilder than Rockin' the Big House. It's a reminder that Canada's most infamous prison, which was open since 1835, had a 178-year run. If those walls could talk, right? Got to be haunted. Am I right? Now, my mind is blown that it's been 13 years since Kingston Penitentiary closed. Almost a decade and a half since it closed. Where does the time go? The Canadian Showcase on Barrie's Rock Station, Rock 95, brought to you by Napoleon Home Comfort. I'm McCully with a $50 gift card up for grabs to Royal Distributing. 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We've got a mix of sun and cloud turning into a partly cloudy night. Now, it will become cloudy with some rain overnight before morning, a low of 11. Tomorrow, the rain ending in the afternoon, and then mainly cloudy from then on out. 23 will feel like 26 with the Humidex. So it'll be nice to see humidity again, because right now it's only 18 degrees. Joining us for traffic, filling in for Brenda Devine.
1: Thanks, McCully. Highway 400 southbound is looking good heading into Barrie from Moonstone. Light delays still from Bayfield down to Tiffin Street, but not much to hold you up for long. All clear through Cookstown and Bradford to the GTA. Highway 11 looks good to and from Orillia. Trouble free on Highway 26 from Collingwood, 27 from Elmvale, and 92 from Wasaga. 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I'm Anna Petritis. More traffic in minutes on Rock 95.
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0: Barry's Rock Station, Rock 95, Rolling Stones in the Stars, plus Fly Away from Lenny Kravitz. How nice would that be? Actually, you've got 8 different opportunities to fly away with just the trips that are up for grabs at the Rock 95 Birthday Bash, the F1 Grand Prix in Montreal, 1 in 5 flights to anywhere Porter Airlines flies, plus a Caribbean vacation and a trip to Amsterdam to see Rush live. Bonus Birthday Bash passes are up for grabs this Thursday at Royal Distributing. Their tent sale's happening. Starts Wednesday, goes to Sunday. So here's a triple whammy. You can check out the deals under the tent. Maybe win those bash passes live on location Thursday. And a $50 gift card on us to score some stuff. We've got them up for grabs on the show all this week. Who's this?
1: Hi, this is Laura Khan.
0: Laura, what's going on?
1: Not too much.
0: You're cutting out a little bit. Are you far away from me?
1: No, sorry. That should be better.
0: That is better. What did you do? You're magic.
1: I am magic. Some days.
0: Well, I'm going to wave my magic wand. Abracadabra, you get free stuff from Royal Distributing.
1: Right on.
0: You got a $50 gift card, and you might want to use it on Thursday because that's when we're live on location with Birthday Bash passes up for grabs.
1: Right on. I'm trying.
0: Tent sales going on. We're live on location, and you can score yourself some good stuff.
1: Right on. Thank you.
0: Let's check in with Anna Petridis for what's happening in traffic.
2: Hey, McCully. Looking good on Highway 400 southbound, heading into Barrie from Moonstone. Still seeing those light delays at Bayfield, but not much to hold you there for long. All good through Cookstown and Bradford to the GTA. Highway 11 looks good, too, and from Orillia. Trouble-free on Highway 26 from Collingwood, 27 from Elmvale, and 92 from Wasaga. 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I'm Anna Petridis. More traffic in minutes on Rock 95.
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0: 4 o'clock. The winning continues. Got $100 in Lotto Max tickets up for grabs. More birthday bash passes on the way as well. Right now, let's check in with Anna and see what's going on in traffic.
1: Hey, McCully. Highway 400 southbound is looking good heading into Barrie from Moonstone. Light delays still at Bayfield, but shouldn't be much to hold you there for long. All clear through Cookstown and Bradford to the GTA past that. Highway 11 is smooth sailing to and from Orillia. Trouble-free on Highway 26 from Collingwood, 27 from Elmvale, and 92 from Wasaga. If you see a problem, let us know at 1-844-ROAD-JAM. 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I'm Anna Petritis. More traffic in minutes on Rock 95.
0: 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Good afternoon, Ian McLennan.
2: Good afternoon. Here's what Barrie's talking about. Prime Minister Mark Carney and other Canadian politicians and business leaders are pitching the world's top investors on opportunities in numerous sectors, including energy, infrastructure, and critical minerals. At the two-day summit in Toronto, Canada is seeking about $1 trillion in investment. Labor unions, Indigenous nations, climate networks, and housing advocates expected to protest outside a gala dinner tonight for the would-be investors to say they're rejecting Carney's plan to put Canada's economic future in the hands of CEOs. A break and enter at an automotive shop in Alliston over the summer has now led to drug trafficking and other charges against a 37-year-old Essa Township man. Police say a suspect was identified who was allegedly trying to sell an item online that was believed to have been stolen during the break-in. They also received information that the suspect was trafficking drugs. Two search warrants were executed at homes last week, and police say they seized suspected cocaine and meth, a pellet gun, a knife, and bear spray, along with other items. Barrie Fire now says a propane tank exploded on the balcony of a fourth-floor apartment Saturday evening, but it was triggered by a secondary fire. Significant damage was done to the apartment in the city's south end. The cause of the fire under investigation. No people at home at the time of the blaze, and firefighters were able to rescue a pet. Ontario's English Catholic teachers will take a strike vote in November as contract talks have yet to move past the initial stages. Their union said in a message to members that the strike vote will send a message to the government that there needs to be meaningful progress at the bargaining table, though the union adds it doesn't mean a strike will happen. If it's news to you, it could be news to us too. Keep us in the loop at Barrie 360, the text line 705-797-1111. Blue Jays open a three-game home series against the Tigers tonight. Jays one game back of Cleveland for the final wild card spot. The Guardians are playing the White Sox tonight. Monday night NFL, Denver at Kansas City. Some showers on the way. The forecast in 30.
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2: It becomes cloudy overnight and then some showers before morning, low down to 11. Tomorrow, showers will become more scattered through the afternoon. Could get a thunderstorm. Wind gusts to 60, high 23. It is 18 in Barrie. 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

Don't Want to Go Home Tonight is the latest from 3 Days Grace, Aerosmith, Dream On. Before that, Barry's Rock Station, Rock 95. Could you feel that today? And I'm not talking about the cool breeze and the fall air. I'm talking about a different kind of big gust. It was the two sighs of relief from Toronto sports fans. Two huge pieces of news for the successful Toronto franchises. We'll share the details after Billy Squire, The Stroke.

0: Calgary's Rock Station, Rock 95, 5440, Nice to Love You, plus Billy Squire's The Stroke, and what a stroke it finally was.
1: 3-2. And it's hit well, deep left field, and there it is! His first home run this season here at home, and I bet you every single person standing and applauding in this ballpark knows it.
0: It's 420! On the Drive Home Show, and yeah, this weekend, for the first time in 75 tries at Rogers Center, Vladimir Guerrero Jr. hit a home run. First time the entire season in Toronto, and we're in the home stretch of the season. Some would say glass half full. He's getting hot at the right time. Playoffs coming. Jays sit one game back of the wild card spot behind Cleveland, and if he's hitting home runs at home, fingers crossed that that is a good thing. The other big sigh of relief for Toronto sports fans today, it's being reported the trade is finally done. Kawhi Leonard coming back to the Raptors. The LA Clippers, who did some tomfoolery to pay him under the table and had to pay some fines for it, and the deal had to be put on pause until the investigation was done. Investigation done, fines being paid, deal now done, Kawhi Leonard coming back to Toronto, the team he led to the NBA championship, so I guess start planning that parade. But which parade will happen first? Jays World Series? Raptors Championship? We won't talk about the potential parade of the other sports team that's been planning parades since 67. Right now, let's check in with Anna Petridis for traffic.
2: Hey, McCully. Highway 400 southbound is looking good heading into Barrie from Moonstone. Light delays still at Bayfield, but you're all good through Cookstown and Bradford to the GTA from there. Heading northbound on the 400, expect some slowdowns from Shepherd to Steeles and heavier backups at Highway 7 to Rutherford. Highway 11 is looking good to and from Orillia. Trouble-free on Highway 26 from Collingwood, 27 from Elmvale, and 92 from Wasaga. If you see a problem, let us know at 1-844-ROAD-JAM. 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I'm Anna Petridis. 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
2: Hi, it's Donna.
1: Donna, where are you driving?
2: Oh, I'm driving home to Aurelia.
1: Another day of work done?
2: You betcha.
1: All right, you'll have one more day of work tomorrow, and then that's it, because you're going to win the lottery.
2: Wouldn't that be something?
1: Let's make it happen. We just heard Guess Who, Hand Me Down World. So, with 10 seconds on the clock, I'm wondering, what are five things that are commonly handed down?
2: Oh, clothing, furniture, wealth, wisdom, and shoes.
1: Let's hope you pass at least two of those down, wealth and wisdom, to the next generation once you win the $40
2: million.
1: Woo! You got $100 in Lottomax tickets, Donna. Best of luck and congratulations.
2: Awesome. Thank you.
1: Let's see how the luck is turning out on the roads on the drive home. Here's Anna.
3: Thanks, McCully. Highway 400 southbound is looking good heading into Barrie from Moonstone. Delays, though, from Duckworth that continue down to Dunlop Street West. You're all good past that through Cookstown and Bradford to the GTA. Heading northbound on the 400, expect some heavier backups at Highway 7 up to Rutherford and setbacks again at Innisfil Beach Road as well. Highway 11 looks good to and from Orillia. Smooth sailing on Highway 26 from Collingwood, 27 from Elmvale, and 92 from Wasaga. 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I'm Anna Petridis. 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
16: Rumors spreading around in that Texas town. About the shack outside the games. And you know what I'm talking about. Just let me know if you wanna go to that home out on the range. They got a lot of nice girls.

0: Barrie's Rock Station, Rock 95, Blue Stone, Shaking Off the Rust, and ZZ Top's LaGrange. Big winning still to come after five. We're bringing back a classic game for Theory of a Dead Man tickets at Casinorama, and there's still another chance to win bash passes on the way. 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Cloudy overnight tonight, a low of 11. Rain by morning and rain continuing until tomorrow afternoon. Risk of a thunderstorm because it's going to get hot and humid again. 23 will feel like 26 tomorrow. It's 17 right now in Barrie. Here's Anna with traffic.
1: Thanks, McCully. Not too many changes on the roads right now. Highway 400 southbound is looking good heading into Barrie from Moonstone. Still seeing those light delays from Duckworth down to Dunlop Street. You're all good, though, through Cookstown and Bradford to the GTA from there. Heading northbound on the 400, expect heavier backups at Highway 7 to Rutherford. Highway 11 looks good from Orillia. Heading northbound, though, some slowdowns at Line 11 due to an earlier incident, so just be aware of that. Trouble-free on Highway 26 from Collingwood, 27 from Elmvale, and 92 from Wasaga. 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

0: 5 o'clock, a classic game for Theory of a Dead Man tickets. Plus, you get to take over Rock 95 when you hear the cue right now. What's happening in traffic, Anna?
1: Hey, McCully. Looking good on Highway 400 southbound, heading into Barrie from Moonstone. Light delays, though, towards Bayfield down to Dunlop Street. But once you get through that, you're all good through Cookstown and Bradford to the GTA. Northbound on the 400, expect some heavier backups at Highway 7 to Rutherford and some minor slowdowns at Canal Road. Highway 11 looks good to and from Orillia. Smooth sailing on Highway 26 from Collingwood, 27 from Elmvale, and 92 from Wasaga. If you see a problem, let us know at 1-844-ROAD-JAM. 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I'm Anna Petridis. More traffic in minutes on Rock 95.
0: It's quitting time, and it's time for Barrie 360 News, brought to you by GD Coats, the original used car superstore, 425 Dunlop Street West in Barrie. Here's Ian McLennan.
2: Good afternoon. Here's what Barrie's talking about. A break and enter at an Alliston automotive shop over the summer has now resulted in charges against a 37-year-old Essa Township man and the seizure of suspected cocaine and meth. OPP say they identified a suspect who was allegedly trying to sell an item online that was believed to have been stolen during the break-in. Information was also received. The suspect was allegedly trafficking drugs. Two search warrants were executed at area homes last week. Along with drugs, police say they seized bear spray, a pellet gun, and a knife. The accused is facing drug charges, property crime offenses, a weapons charge, and two counts of failing to comply with a release order. Barrie Fire Service now says a secondary fire caused a propane tank to explode at a fourth floor apartment on Chef Lane in the city's south end. The tank was on the balcony. Crews called to the blaze on Saturday evening. They say there was significant damage to the apartment. No cause for the fire has been determined. No people were at home at the time, but firefighters rescued a pet. Indigenous leaders, union bosses, and environmental groups are expected to protest at a gala dinner hosted by the Prime Minister in Toronto tonight as Mark Carney makes a high-stakes pitch for foreign investment. Hundreds of executive and global asset managers are attending Canada's first ever National Investment Summit. Carney has set an ambitious goal of attracting $1 trillion in new investment over the next 5 years. Protest organizers say they reject the idea of leaving Canada's economic future in the hands of CEOs and worry about the future of public services, pipelines, and arms manufacturing. Culture Days begin Friday in Barrie and run until October the 4th. The annual festival invites everyone to experience free interactive programming that highlights local creativity across the community. This year's programming features concerts, dance shops, Métis culture, mural painting, sculpture making, and more. And we've got more info at barrie360.com. Your Eyes on the Street could be our next headline. Text your tip to 705-797-1111. Blue Jays and Tigers at Rogers Centre tonight. Jays a game back of Cleveland for the last wild card spot. NFL, it's Denver and Kansas City. It showers tomorrow, the forecast in 30.
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2: Becomes cloudy overnight, some showers before morning, low down to 11. Tomorrow, showers will begin to back off through the early afternoon. Might get a thunderstorm, wind gust to 60, high 23. It's 17 in Barrie. For updates all day long, follow us on Blue Sky and X at Barrie 360 and online at Barrie360.com.
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0: The Siblings Doobie with Blackwater, Barrie's Rock Station, Rock 95, and we made it through a Monday. Your Quitting Time song of the day for Paul Sadlin Motors, 550 Bayfield Street, Barrie. 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
0: 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Right now it's 721 Rock. You get 10 seconds to say what you want. Here's Our Lady Peace, Clumsy.

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2: I was cruising around Barrie Saturday. 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
2: Oh, a little stumble out of the blocks and a decent attempt at recovery. But unfortunately for Ken, not in the nick of time. Let's find out what's happening out on the roads and traffic. Here's Anna.
5: Good afternoon, McCully. Highway 400 southbound is looking good heading into Barrie from Moonstone. Light delays still at Bayfield, but once you get through that, you're all good through Bradford to the GTA. Heading northbound on the 400, heavier backups at Highway 7 to Rutherford and some minor congestion at Canal Road. Highway 11 looks good to and from Orillia. Trouble-free on Highway 26 from Collingwood, 27 from Elmvale, and 92 from Wasaga. If you see a problem, let us know at 1-844-ROAD-JAM. 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I'm Anna Petritis. More traffic in minutes on Rock 95.
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0: We'll get an update on the Highway 400 situation in a moment. Tom Cochran, Life's a Highway. Caged Elephant's latest beaches in Tennessee. It's Barry's Rock Station, Rock 95, and it's the Drive Home Show with McCully. Oh, you know what that means.
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0: 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We've got a wet one on tap overnight tonight. Cloudy until the overnight hours, then rain starts. A low of 11. The rain will continue through till tomorrow afternoon. It'll be windy with a risk of a thunderstorm because it's getting hot and humid again. 23 will feel like 26. Right now, 17 degrees in Barrie. Let's get an update on those highways. Here's Anna.
2: Hey, McCully. Looking good on Highway 400 southbound into Barrie from Moonstone. Heavier delays, though, towards Bayfield. But once you get through that, you're all good through Bradford to the GTA. Heading northbound on the 400, major backups at Highway 7 to Rutherford and some minor slowdowns at Canal Road. Highway 11 looks good to and from Orillia. Trouble-free on Highway 26 from Collingwood, 27 from Elmvale, and 92 from Wasaga. 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

0: Barry's Rock Station, Rock 95. What a fitting song. The anthem of the undead, Zombie from Bad Wolves. Plus Heartstop, new music from the Revivalists. This is our new game for tickets to Theory of a Dead Man coming to Casinorama March 12th. Who's this?
1: Sherry,
0: where's home for you?
1: Severn Township.
0: All right, Sherry and Severn.
2: Your Dead Man Theory.
0: We need to know your Dead Man Theory. It's a simple question, but it's the age-old question. What's your theory on what happens after you die? What do you think happens?
1: Our soul leaves our body and haunts us for the rest of our life.
0: Okay. So haunts the people around us.
1: Yes.
0: So you believe in ghosts?
1: I very much do.
0: Now, is it always a haunting or is there a guiding? Why would our loved ones want to scare us?
1: I think it's probably both, but my whole family loves ghosts and all that kind of stuff. So if I was talking about my family, they would want to haunt you.
0: Okay, I gotcha. Play a little tricks, have a little fun, maybe check in on an ex and mess with them a little bit.
1: Yes.
0: All right, well, for sharing your dead man theory, Sherry, you just got two tickets to Theory of a Dead Man.
1: Awesome, thank you. That's great.
0: We got them all week long on the drive home. Let's see how your drive home is shaping up. 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Here's Anna.
3: Hey, McCully. Highway 400 southbound is looking good heading into Barrie from Moonstone. No issues throughout the city. All clear through Cookstown and Bradford to the GTA. Heading northbound on the 400, major backup still at Highway 7 up to Rutherford. Highway 11 looks good to and from Orillia. Trouble free on Highway 26 from Collingwood, 27 from Elmvale, and 92 from Wasaga. 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I'm Anna Petridis. 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

0: Another chance at Rock 95 birthday bash passes coming up just after 6 o'clock right now. Anna, what's happening in traffic?
1: Thanks, Macaulay. Highway 400 southbound is looking good heading into Barrie from Moonstone. No major issues throughout the city, and you're all clear through Cookstown and Bradford to the GTA. Heading northbound on the 400, though, major backups still at Highway 7 up to Rutherford, but you're all good heading into Barrie from there. Highway 11 looks good to and from Orillia. Smooth sailing on Highway 26 from Collingwood, 27 from Elmvale, and 92 from Wasaga. If you see a problem, let us know at 1-844-ROAD-JAM. 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
2: Good evening. Here's what Barrie's talking about. Police are trying to round up 42-year-old Bradley Elliott, a federal offender wanted on a Canada-wide warrant for breach of their statutory release and is known to frequent Barrie, Alliston, Bradford, Collingwood, Wasaga Beach, and the GTA. Elliott is serving a 4+ year term for a slew of offenses, including identity fraud, dangerous operation of a vehicle, weapons offenses, several assault counts, and more. His picture can be seen at Barrie360.com. A break and enter at an automotive shop in Alliston over the summer has now led to drug trafficking and other charges against a 37-year-old from Essa Township. Police say a suspect was identified who was allegedly trying to sell an item online that was believed to have been stolen during the break-in. They also received information that the suspect was trafficking drugs. Two search warrants were executed at homes last week, and police say they seized suspected cocaine, meth, a pellet gun, a knife, and bear spray, along with other items. Barrie Fire now says a propane tank exploded on the balcony of a fourth-floor apartment on Saturday evening, but that it was triggered by a secondary fire. Significant damage done to the apartment. The cause of the fire is under investigation. There were no people at home at the time of the fire, but firefighters did rescue a pet. Ontario's English Catholic teachers will take a strike vote mid-November, as contract talks have yet to move past the initial stages. Their union said in a message today that the strike vote will send a clear message to the government that there needs to be meaningful progress at the bargaining table, though the union adds it doesn't mean a strike will happen. Talks with the major education unions are mostly stalled, as the Ontario Labour Relations Board is looking at the issue of which topics should be bargained between the unions and province, and which should be between local unions and school boards. Your tip could be today's top story. Text Barrie360 at 705-797-1111. Toronto Blue Jays open a 3-game home series against the Tigers tonight. The Jays are 1 game back of Cleveland for the final American League wildcard spot. The Guardians are playing the White Sox this evening, and NFL Monday Nighter, Denver and Kansas City. Going to get some raindrops tomorrow. The forecast in 30.
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2: Becomes cloudy overnight, some showers before morning, low down to 11. Tomorrow, showers will begin to back off through the early afternoon. Might get a thunderstorm, wind gust to 60, high 23. It's 17 in Barrie. For updates all day long, follow us on Blue Sky and X at Barrie360 and online at Barrie360.com.
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0: Winnipeg's Rock Station, Rock 95. It's the drive home with McCulley. Lover boys loving every minute of it. And a group you will hear at the Rock 95 birthday bash on the Happy Dad stage, The Wild High. Still holding on. They'll be joined by the supergroup Trans-Canada Highwaymen, featuring the music and members of Sloan, Pursuit of Happiness, Odds, and the Bare Naked Ladies, plus Big Sugar, all on stage. Over $100,000 in prizes, surprises, and one heck of a party. 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
1: This is Natasha.
0: Natasha, why you sound nervous?
1: I don't know. Normally when it calls, I'm like, never caller nine.
0: Well, you know, it happens.
1: Yes.
0: And this is one of those times.
1: I'm not?
0: Just kidding. You are. Natasha, let's hear it. You're going to the birthday bash.
1: Woohoo! Perfect. Ireland, we're going.
0: Who are you telling?
1: My daughter.
2: I'm not allowed there. What can I do?
1: She's like, I'm not allowed there, so what can I do?
0: You get to have fun with a babysitter.
1: You get to hang out with Sissy.
0: Oh, the greatest reaction to a bash winner yet, and it's someone who's not even going. She's so excited for Sissy. Let's find out what's happening in traffic. Here's Anna.
3: Hey, McCulley. Highway 400 southbound is looking good heading into Barrie from Moonstone. No issues throughout the city. All good through Cookstown and Bradford to the GTA from there. Smooth sailing on Highway 11 to and from Orillia. Trouble-free on Highway 26 from Collingwood, 27 from Elmvale, and 92 from Wasaga. 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I'm Anna Petritis. 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

Always got you where I want you. Barry's Rock Station, Rock 95. It's the drive home with McCulley. Up next, I'll do the scroll in so you don't have to. Why is it trending that female athletes are posting montages celebrating women in sports angrily in response to Sydney Sweeney, the actress, getting naked again? We'll make the connection after Rush.

0: I'm doing the scrolling so you don't have to. Here's what's trending coming out of the weekend. Toronto breathes two sighs of relief. It's official. Kawhi Leonard traded for the LA Clippers back to the Toronto Raptors. The star that helped lead the Raptors to a championship is now back in Toronto. Meanwhile, Vladdy finally hit a home run at home at Rogers Center. First time all season. Comes at just the right time. Maybe he's getting hot in time for a wild card playoff run for the Jays. We want to know on our Facebook page, which of those two Toronto sports happenings are you most excited about? How excited were you when you saw the new marketing campaign for the brand new sports betting website that features actress Sydney Sweeney completely naked, once again, in strategically positioned, covering up with all sorts of different sports attire, and she's like, sports, while completely in her birthday suit. It's offended female athletes everywhere, which has led to a new trend of showcasing real women's sports and showcasing female athletes at the highest caliber, because for some reason, people are conflating her advertising a sports betting website by minimizing actual female athletes. I don't make the connection. It's sex selling a sports betting app. And it's a day that ends in Y. Yet this new trend is showcasing female sports, and people are really riled up and upset. Sydney Sweeney may have the last laugh. She posted a montage of naked female athletes in the Sports Illustrated body issue saying, where was the outrage when all these female athletes took their clothes off? Checkmate. Let's find out what's happening in traffic. Here's Brenda Devine.
1: Hey, Macaulay. Looking good on Highway 400 southbound into Barrie from Moonstone. No issues throughout the city. All clear through Cookstown and Bradford on your way to the GTA. Heading northbound on the 400, still seeing those major backups at Highway 7 to Rutherford. Highway 11 looks good to and from Orillia. Trouble-free on Highway 26 from Collingwood, 27 from Elmvale, and 92 from Wasaga. If you see a problem, let us know at 1-844-ROAD-JAM. I'm Anna Petridis. More traffic in minutes on Rock 95.
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0: Barry's Rock Station, Rock 95, Trooper Boys in the Bright White Sports Car, Green Day's Dilemma before that, couple more weeks before Billy Joe Armstrong wakes up from his nap. There's 1 week left of summer, and boy, do we feel that chill this morning. It felt like fall, I'll even admit it, but we're back to some summer temperatures tomorrow. 1 week left to celebrate the summer season. 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Tonight, it's going to be a wet one overnight while you're sleeping, before the morning rain beginning, a low of 11 overnight, and then tomorrow the rain will continue until the afternoon. Now, there's a risk of a thunderstorm because with the wet weather, we are getting the return of heat and humidity. It'll be a bit windy. 23 will feel like 26 with the Humidex, a far cry from the 16 degrees we're at right now in Barrie. Rachel's in after 7. Here's one last check of the roads with Anna.
1: Thanks, McCauley. Highway 400 southbound is looking good heading into Barrie from Moonstone. No issues throughout the city. All clear through Cookstown and Bradford to the GTA. Highway 11 is smooth sailing to and from Orillia. Trouble free on Highway 26 from Collingwood, 27 from Elmvale, and 92 from Wasaga. I'm Anna Petridis for your traffic on Rock 95.
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0: Time Machine. It's Rock 95. Hey, it's Rachel. And I have a very important, maybe even scientific question to pose to you. What the heck is in fart spray nowadays? Because I don't know about you, but I remember elementary school. For us, it wasn't really a spray. It was in a packet, and it'd pop and make the whole place smell. In Fort Lauderdale, apparently a kid sprayed fart spray in three different parts in the school, and one kid went to hospital. Police, fire, hazmat showed up. The school was pretty much shut down, again, over fart spray. The hazmat people found that there's no air hazard, anything too dangerous in the air. But you gotta wonder, what are they putting in this military strength fart spray that basically shuts down a school for a day and send one kid to hospital? I really hope it's just because the smell was overwhelming.
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0: Just a few warm-up shows before the bash for you, including the Lazies are at the Queen's Hotel October 2nd here in Barrie. 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

0: to Solid's Gel on Rock 95. Would you like a little bit of rock and roll with your produce when you're doing your grocery shopping? Because there's a little grocery store called Rainbow Mart, and they started doing local indie shows in their produce section. Kind of like Tiny Desk Concert that's on the internet, and usually it's local indie bands coming in and just jamming. And as someone who loves to do delivery for groceries, just too lazy to go fight with the people, to have an hour where I know I could do a little bit of headbanging while I'm picking out the best apples, absolutely. So local grocery stores, who's going to do it? Who's going to do the rock and roll produce section? And then heck, we'll toss it on the internet just for fun.
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0: 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Hey, it's Rachel. He's a friend of the Rock 95 birthday bash. And hey, big one coming up, November 13th, $100,000 in trips and prizes to be given away. 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